0: federal agents. Attorney Hugo Baldera Ibarra represents three men who were in the van with the victim.
1: All three of my clients reiterated that at no point was there ever an agent standing in front of the vehicle.
0: That contradicts the account of ICE, which said the driver attempted to use his vehicle as a weapon. The family is now demanding an independent investigation to get the justice and answers they deserve. The World Cup quarterfinals are halfway over. Spain defeated Belgium 2-1 in Los Angeles today. Spain will now face off against France in Arlington, Texas on Tuesday. It comes after France was the first team to advance to the semifinals yesterday, defeating Morocco 2-0. The quarterfinals will conclude tomorrow as Norway plays England in Miami and Argentina takes on Switzerland in Kansas City. I'm Rob Martier. The White House is undergoing security upgrades with possibly more coming soon. CNN reports security-focused upgrades are underway to the White House's front door at the North Portico. Scaffolding and tarps recently went up at the entrance covering the iconic exterior columns. That work is expected to be completed by mid-September. Meanwhile, multiple reports say the Trump administration is considering plans for permanent fencing on Pennsylvania Avenue and around Lafayette Square. The House is expected to vote next week on a bill that would make daylight saving time permanent nationwide. Monica Nelson reports.
2: The Sunshine Protection Act would eliminate the twice-a-year clock changes, ending the familiar spring forward in March and fall back in November. The measure has support from President Trump and cleared a key House committee by a 48-1 vote in May. While supporters say the change would provide more evening daylight year-round, some sleep experts say it could disrupt the body's natural sleep cycle. Arizona and Hawaii already do not observe daylight saving time.
0: One in five Americans say they'll judge someone based on their first name. Michael Kastner with details.
3: That's not my name. That's not my name.
4: Two of the names those people are most judgmental about, Karen and Chad. Karen drew the most negative reactions in a survey by Talker Research, no doubt for its use as a moniker for a stereotypical type of belligerent woman. Chad, often used online to describe a super confident male, was second. The survey also found Gen Z is the most likely to judge someone based on their name.
5: Call me by your name and I'll call you by mine.
4: I'm Michael Kastner.
0: Freedom Fuel Network gas prices are rising beyond the price initially advertised. The White House touted the debut of the Freedom Fuel Network of gas stations and said prices were being lowered to $3.47 per gallon in honor of our 47th president. According to the Gas Buddy map, costs were still generally cheaper than other nearby gas stations. I'm Rob Martier.
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11: Partly cloudy skies tonight with a few scattered showers and thunderstorms overnight. We'll transition into Saturday and expect another sunny and hot day. The high is going to be close to 90. We'll balance all that hot sunshine with a couple of showers and thunderstorms through the afternoon and into Saturday evening. Sunday, maybe a few more of those showers and storms around, but we'll still have lots of sunshine. It will be slightly cooler on Sunday with a high of 87. Monday, sunny, highs mid-80s. From the Arkansas Now Weather Center, I'm meteorologist Laura Huckabee.

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3: Partly cloudy skies tonight with a few scattered showers and thunderstorms overnight. We'll transition into Saturday and expect another sunny and hot day. The high is going to be close to 90. We'll balance all that hot sunshine with a couple of showers and thunderstorms through the afternoon and into Saturday evening. Sunday, maybe a few more of those showers and storms around, but we'll still have lots of sunshine. It will be slightly cooler on Sunday with a high of 87. Monday, sunny, highs mid-80s. From the Arkansas Now Weather Center, I'm meteorologist Laura Huckabee.

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2: Partly cloudy skies tonight with a few scattered showers and thunderstorms overnight. We'll transition into Saturday and expect another sunny and hot day. The high is going to be close to 90. We'll balance all that hot sunshine with a couple of showers and thunderstorms through the afternoon and into Saturday evening. Sunday, maybe a few more of those showers and storms around, but we'll still have lots of sunshine. It will be slightly cooler on Sunday with a high of 87. Monday, sunny, highs mid-80s. From the Arkansas Now Weather Center, I'm meteorologist Laura Huckabee.

0: locally owned since 1956. EAB, East Arkansas Broadcasters. This is KWYN Wynn, the city with a smile. KWYN, World News Now.
1: President Trump says Iran wants to continue talks and the U.S. has agreed to do so. However, in a post on Truth Social, Trump said he told Iran the ceasefire is over. It comes after the two countries traded strikes earlier in the week. Meanwhile, multiple reports say Israel provided U.S. officials with intelligence about a possible Iranian threat to President Trump that it viewed as credible. A five-day evidentiary hearing in the Charlie Kirk murder case in Utah has concluded. Judge Tony Graff will now decide in the coming weeks if Tyler Robinson will face trial for allegedly murdering Kirk after being presented evidence all week related to the case. Prosecutors played a recorded interview Thursday from Tyler Robinson's former roommate and romantic partner Lance Twiggs and presented text messages exchanged between the two. Investigators also showed photos of the rifle, engraved shell casings, and other evidence collected during the investigation. It turns out the police and other extra steps taken by New York City to prepare for America's closest thing to a royal wedding last week was not a gift from the city. Levon Putney has more.
2: Even before singer Taylor Swift and her now husband, Travis Kelce, said their I do's during their all-star celebrity wedding last Friday at Madison Square Garden.
3: Taylor Swift has paid already the cost of the permit that was

0: lodged, which was over $160,000, for that event and for the response to that event.
1: Mayor Zoran Mamdani, when asked, part of the response to that event being the over 100 NYPD officers assigned to be around the garden on the wedding day. I'm Levon Putney.
2: The live-action adaptation of Moana is off to a slow start at the box office. The film starring Dwayne Johnson made $4.5 million from Thursday previews last night. It's expected to make between $60 and $65 million in its first weekend, although some are projecting closer to $40 million. Meanwhile, Evil Dead Burn picked up over $2 million from previews last night and is expected to make between $15 and $20 million in its debut. I'm Rob Martier. A major heat dome will send temperatures soaring across much of the country this weekend. Forecasters are warning of dangerous heat and stifling humidity, expanding from the upper plains today into the Midwest and spreading toward the East Coast. Sizzling conditions could set new heat records from Salt Lake City to Denver and beyond. That's prompting health alerts in many areas and raising the risk of wildfires. With that in mind, and if you need a way to cool off this weekend, Monica Nelson reminds you to check the calendar.
3: Saturday is 7-Eleven, and you know what that means. Saturday is free Slurpee Day, and customers can stop by participating 7-Eleven stores for a free small Slurpee. This year marks the frozen drink's 60th birthday, and there's even a new birthday cake-inspired Mountain Dew Confetti Chill flavor to celebrate.
2: A new survey says 2 hours is too long for today's movie audiences. Tammy Trujillo has details.
4: A marketing research firm in New York polled filmgoers from several age groups and found, on average, adults prefer a film to be about 88 minutes long. Results of the Talker research survey varied by age, with Gen Z viewers preferring an 82-minute long movie, while baby boomers can be patient for 93 minutes. This doesn't mean audiences won't watch longer movies. Toy Story 5 is 102 minutes long. Project Hail Mary goes on for 156 minutes. When The Odyssey comes out later this month, audiences will be expected to sit still for a whopping 172 minutes.
2: Researchers at Texas A&M are sending hundreds of grape seeds to the International Space Station, where they will spend 6 months exposed to cosmic radiation. Mark Mayfield has more.
5: When they return, they'll be grown and turned into wine. The goal, researchers say, is to create a more resilient, adaptive, and productive plant. They also joke that the research project is going to create a glass of vino that's out of this world.
2: Today is National French Fry Day, and that means restaurants across the country will be offering deals to celebrate the occasion. I'm Rob Martier.
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8: Partly cloudy skies tonight with a few scattered showers and thunderstorms overnight. We'll transition into Saturday and expect another sunny and hot day. The high is going to be close to 90. We'll balance all that hot sunshine with a couple of showers and thunderstorms through the afternoon and into Saturday evening. Sunday, maybe a few more of those showers and storms around, but we'll still have lots of sunshine. It will be slightly cooler on Sunday with a high of 87. Monday, sunny, highs mid-80s. From the Arkansas Now Weather Center, I'm meteorologist Laura Huckabee.

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2: Partly cloudy skies tonight with a few scattered showers and thunderstorms overnight. We'll transition into Saturday and expect another sunny and hot day. The high is going to be close to 90. We'll balance all that hot sunshine with a couple of showers and thunderstorms through the afternoon and into Saturday evening. Sunday, maybe a few more of those showers and storms around, but we'll still have lots of sunshine. It will be slightly cooler on Sunday with a high of 87. Monday, sunny, highs mid-80s. From the Arkansas Now Weather Center, I'm meteorologist Laura Huckabee.

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2: Partly cloudy skies tonight with a few scattered showers and thunderstorms overnight. We'll transition into Saturday and expect another sunny and hot day. The high is going to be close to 90. We'll balance all that hot sunshine with a couple of showers and thunderstorms through the afternoon and into Saturday evening. Sunday, maybe a few more of those showers and storms around, but we'll still have lots of sunshine. It will be slightly cooler on Sunday with a high of 87. Monday, sunny, highs mid-80s. From the Arkansas Now Weather Center, I'm meteorologist Laura Huckabee.

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1: Graham Plattner is officially dropping out of the Maine U.S. Senate race. Plattner filed the formal paperwork with the Maine Secretary of State, officially ending his campaign. He said he was waiting until Monday to officially withdraw. It comes after he was accused of sexual assault, which he's denied. On his way out, he took to social media and posted on X, "My name may have been on the ballot, but that ballot line belongs to the people of Maine." He concluded the post by signing off with an expletive targeting ICE and Free Palestine, up the hearts, solidarity forever. The nation is in for another heat dome this weekend. Forecasters are warning of dangerous heat and stifling humidity starting today and continuing into next week, starting in the upper plains and spreading toward the east coast. Montana and North Dakota could see temperatures in the upper 90s with humidity pushing highs into the 100s. By Sunday, the heat wave will spread into the Midwest, challenging record highs from Colorado to Michigan. By Tuesday, the record heat will hit New England and the Mid-Atlantic. California Governor Gavin Newsom and his wife have hired a private attorney as a federal investigation continues. Dina Kodiak has more.
2: Newsom says the move is purely political and that people were directed to find something.
3: Just directed. Find something. It says everything you need to know about the United States of America under Donald Trump.
2: At a public event yesterday, Newsom said the U.S. Department of Justice has not contacted him or his wife, Jennifer Siebel Newsom. He says they've not been asked to do interviews, nor have they been subpoenaed. Newsom will not say who his lawyer is or give information about the nature of the investigation. It comes as he tours other states in a move that's seen as the first step in a presidential run.
1: Over a dozen states have seen confirmed cases of cyclosporiasis. A majority of the cases are in Michigan, which has reported over 1,200. Symptoms of the intestinal disease.

0: These include severe watery diarrhea, nausea, vomiting, and abdominal pain or bloating. I'm Rob Martier. President Trump will allow a bipartisan housing bill to become law without him signing it. That's according to the White House. The president has refused to sign the bill into law since it was sent to his desk in protest of Congress not passing the Save America Act. The Safeguard American Voter Eligibility Act requires proof of citizenship to register to vote and the presentation of a photo ID to cast a ballot. Without Trump's signature, the House bill is set to become law at midnight, since it will have been 10 days since it was presented to the president. King Charles and Queen Camilla are marking a rare meeting with Prince Harry, his two children, and Meghan, the Duchess of Sussex. Prince Archie and Princess Lilibet have reunited with their grandfather, King Charles, for the first time in 4 years. Archie and Lily are being raised in California, where the Duke and Duchess of Sussex relocated after stepping back as working members of the royal family. The King and Queen hosted their estranged family at Highgrove House, which is the monarch's country home in Gloucestershire, England. SeaWorld San Diego is celebrating two new arrivals. John Fink reports.
1: A bottlenose dolphin calf was born June 21st, and a California sea lion pup arrived June 15th. The park says both are healthy and doing well. Guests can already see the young dolphin with her mother, Sophie, and grandmother, Sandy. The sea lion pup, born to first-time mother Phoenix, is growing behind the scenes under the care of SeaWorld's animal team. SeaWorld says it plans to reveal names for both animals in the coming weeks, and the sea lion pup is expected to make her public debut in the coming months. I'm John Fink.
0: Ariana Grande is no longer appearing in the 13th season of American Horror Story. The pop star dropped out of the production due to scheduling conflicts with her Eternal Sunshine tour. Grande previously teased her appearance in an interview with Variety in November, saying she would likely be playing a small role. Jessica Lange, Sarah Paulson, Angela Bassett, and Kathy Bates are set to be brought back this season. I'm Rob Martier.
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3: Partly cloudy skies tonight with a few scattered showers and thunderstorms overnight. We'll transition into Saturday and expect another sunny and hot day. The high is going to be close to 90. We'll balance all that hot sunshine with a couple of showers and thunderstorms through the afternoon and into Saturday evening. Sunday, maybe a few more of those showers and storms around, but we'll still have lots of sunshine. It will be slightly cooler on Sunday with a high of 87. Monday, sunny, highs mid-80s. From the Arkansas Now Weather Center, I'm meteorologist Laura Huckabee.

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2: Partly cloudy skies tonight with a few scattered showers and thunderstorms overnight. We'll transition into Saturday and expect another sunny and hot day. The high is going to be close to 90. We'll balance all that hot sunshine with a couple of showers and thunderstorms through the afternoon and into Saturday evening. Sunday, maybe a few more of those showers and storms around, but we'll still have lots of sunshine. It will be slightly cooler on Sunday with a high of 87. Monday, sunny, highs mid-80s. From the Arkansas Now Weather Center, I'm meteorologist Laura Huckabee.

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5: Partly cloudy skies tonight with a few scattered showers and thunderstorms overnight. We'll transition into Saturday and expect another sunny and hot day. The high is going to be close to 90. We'll balance all that hot sunshine with a couple of showers and thunderstorms through the afternoon and into Saturday evening. Sunday, maybe a few more of those showers and storms around, but we'll still have lots of sunshine. It will be slightly cooler on Sunday with a high of 87. Monday, sunny, highs mid-80s. From the Arkansas Now Weather Center, I'm meteorologist Laura Huckabee.

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1: The United States is demanding that Iran publicly state the Strait of Hormuz is open. A senior U.S. official told News Nation today that there won't be a good outcome if they refuse. This comes as the two countries traded strikes earlier in the week. President Trump says Iran wants to continue talks, and the U.S. has agreed to do so. However, in a post on Truth Social, Trump said he told Iran that the ceasefire is over. Talks between the two countries are reportedly taking place in Oman on Saturday. A five-day evidentiary hearing in the Charlie Kirk murder case in Utah has concluded. Judge Tony Graff will now decide in the coming weeks if Tyler Robinson will face trial for allegedly murdering Kirk after being presented evidence all week related to the case. Prosecutors played a recorded interview Thursday from Tyler Robinson's former roommate and romantic partner Lance Twiggs and presented text messages exchanged between the two. Robinson faces aggravated murder and several other felony charges. One in five Americans say they'll judge someone based on their first name. Michael Kastner reports. That's not my name.
2: That's not my name. Two of the names that's those people are most judgmental about, Karen and Chad. Karen drew the most negative reactions in a survey by Talker Research, no doubt for its use as a moniker for a stereotypical type of belligerent woman. Chad, often used online to describe a super confident male, was second. The survey also found Gen Z is the most likely to judge someone based on their name.
3: Call me by your name and I'll call you by mine.
2: I'm Michael Kastner.
1: The Trump administration is rolling back endangered species protections. Today, the administration announced the new rule that rescinds an interpretation of the Endangered Species Act aimed at mitigating harm to animals. Previously, the government had considered harm as any modification of habitat that hurts animals by affecting their ability to eat, shelter, or breed. I'm Rob Martier. President Trump is making changes to the Independent Election Assistance Commission. The Election Assistance Commission is a bipartisan and

0: and independent board that helps voters participate in the process and helps officials carry out elections. However, the president has fired the remaining Democrats on the commission, Benjamin Hovland and Thomas Hicks, while Republican Christy McCormick resigned. A White House official issued a statement asserting that President Trump reserves the right to remove individuals that may not be totally aligned with the important task of securing America's elections and ensuring every legal vote is counted. The iconic Manhattan Henge is returning to the city this weekend. Natalie Migliori has more.
1: The setting sun perfectly aligning with Manhattan's street grid only happens a few times a year. This time it's happening at 8:20 p.m. Saturday. Top viewing locations are 14th Street, 23rd Street, 34th Street, and 57th Street. Those looking for the perfect picture are told to stand as far east as possible to watch Manhattan's buildings completely frame the sun as it sets over the Hudson River. In New York, I'm Natalie Migliori.
0: She's been a doctor, a pilot, and even ran for president. And now Barbie is going somewhere new on a postage stamp. Daria Albinger has details.
2: The U.S. Postal Service is partnering with Mattel on a collection of stamps featuring the iconic fashion doll through the years, dressed for 10 iconic careers, from soccer player to astronaut. The release coincides with the National Barbie Doll Collectors Convention, which is now underway in Austin, Texas. The Barbie Forever stamps will be available at post offices nationwide starting on Saturday.
0: The 2026 Major League Baseball draft begins tomorrow to kick off the league's All-Star Week in Philadelphia. The Chicago White Sox hold the first overall pick and are reportedly still deciding between UCLA shortstop Rock Chalowski, Texas high school shortstop Grady Emerson, and Georgia Tech catcher Von Lackey. I'm Rob Martier.
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5: Partly cloudy skies tonight with a few scattered showers and thunderstorms overnight. We'll transition into Saturday and expect another sunny and hot day. The high is going to be close to 90. We'll balance all that hot sunshine with a couple of showers and thunderstorms through the afternoon and into Saturday evening. Sunday, maybe a few more of those showers and storms around, but we'll still have lots of sunshine. It will be slightly cooler on Sunday with a high of 87. Monday, sunny, highs mid-80s. From the Arkansas Now Weather Center, I'm meteorologist Laura Huckabee.

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2: Partly cloudy skies tonight with a few scattered showers and thunderstorms overnight. We'll transition into Saturday and expect another sunny and hot day. The high is going to be close to 90. We'll balance all that hot sunshine with a couple of showers and thunderstorms through the afternoon and into Saturday evening. Sunday, maybe a few more of those showers and storms around, but we'll still have lots of sunshine. It will be slightly cooler on Sunday with a high of 87. Monday, sunny, highs mid-80s. From the Arkansas Now Weather Center, I'm meteorologist Laura Huckabee.

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2: Partly cloudy skies tonight with a few scattered showers and thunderstorms overnight. We'll transition into Saturday and expect another sunny and hot day. The high is going to be close to 90. We'll balance all that hot sunshine with a couple of showers and thunderstorms through the afternoon and into Saturday evening. Sunday, maybe a few more of those showers and storms around, but we'll still have lots of sunshine. It will be slightly cooler on Sunday with a high of 87. Monday, sunny, highs mid-80s. From the Arkansas Now Weather Center, I'm meteorologist Laura Huckabee.

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1: The United States is demanding that Iran publicly state that the Strait of Hormuz is open. A senior U.S. official told News Nation Friday that there won't be a good outcome if they refuse. This comes as the two countries traded strikes earlier in the week. President Trump says Iran wants to continue talks, and the U.S. has agreed to do so. However, in a post on Truth Social, Trump said he told Iran that the ceasefire is over. Talks between the two countries are reportedly taking place in Oman on Saturday. Another heat dome will be rolling across the country this weekend. Forecasters are warning of dangerous heat and stifling humidity starting today and continuing into next week, starting in the upper plains and spreading toward the east coast. Montana and North Dakota could see temperatures in the upper 90s, with humidity pushing highs into the 100s. By Sunday, the heat wave will spread into the Midwest, challenging record highs from Colorado to Michigan. By Tuesday, the record heat will hit New England and the Mid-Atlantic. The iconic Manhattan Henge is returning to the city this weekend. Natalie Migliori has more.
2: The setting sun perfectly aligning with Manhattan's street grid only happens a few times a year. This time it's happening at 8:20 p.m. Saturday. Top viewing locations are 14th Street, 23rd Street, 34th Street, and 57th Street. Those looking for the perfect picture are told to stand as far east as possible to watch Manhattan's buildings completely frame the sun as it sets over the Hudson River.
1: President Trump is making changes to the Independent Election Assistance Commission. The Election Assistance Commission is a bipartisan and independent board that helps voters participate in the process and helps officials carry out elections. The president has fired the remaining Democrats on the commission, Benjamin Hovland and Thomas Hicks, while Republican Christy McCormick resigned. A White House official issued a statement asserting the president can remove individuals that are not aligned with securing America's elections. I'm Rob Martier. The White House is undergoing security upgrades with possibly more coming soon. CNN reports security-focused upgrades are underway to the White House's front door at the North Portico. Scaffolding and tarps recently went up at the entrance covering the iconic exterior columns. That work is expected to be completed by mid-September. Meanwhile, multiple reports say the Trump administration is considering plans for permanent fencing on Pennsylvania Avenue and around Lafayette Square. The House is expected to vote next week on a bill that would make daylight saving time permanent nationwide. Monica Nelson reports.
3: The Sunshine Protection Act would eliminate the twice-a-year clock changes, ending the familiar spring forward in March and fall back in November. The measure has support from President Trump and cleared a key House committee by a 48-1 vote in May. While supporters say the change would provide more evening daylight year-round, some sleep experts say it could disrupt the body's natural sleep cycle. Arizona and Hawaii already do not observe daylight saving time.
1: One in five Americans say they'll judge someone based on their first name. Michael Kastner with details.
4: That's not my name. That's not my name.
5: Two of the names those people are most judgmental about, Karen and Chad. Karen drew the most negative reactions in a survey by Talker Research, no doubt for its use as a moniker for a stereotypical type of belligerent woman. Chad, often used online to describe a super confident male, was second. The survey also found Gen Z is the most likely

0: to judge someone based on their name.
1: Call me by your name and I'll call you by mine.
0: I'm Michael Kastner.
2: Freedom Fuel Network gas prices are rising beyond the price initially advertised. The White House touted the debut of the Freedom Fuel Network of gas stations and said prices were being lowered to $3.47 per gallon in honor of our 47th president. According to the Gas Buddy map, costs were still generally cheaper than other nearby gas stations. I'm Rob Martier.
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6: Partly cloudy skies tonight with a few scattered showers and thunderstorms overnight. We'll transition into Saturday and expect another sunny and hot day. The high is going to be close to 90. We'll balance all that hot sunshine with a couple of showers and thunderstorms through the afternoon and into Saturday evening. Sunday, maybe a few more of those showers and storms around, but we'll still have lots of sunshine. It will be slightly cooler on Sunday with a high of 87. Monday, sunny, highs mid-80s. From the Arkansas Now Weather Center, I'm meteorologist Laura Huckabee.

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1: Turn it up some. All right, boys. This is her favorite song, you know that, right? 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She might get up and dance again. Oh, she put her beard down. Here she comes, here she comes. Left, left, left, right, left.

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3: Partly cloudy skies tonight with a few scattered showers and thunderstorms overnight. We'll transition into Saturday and expect another sunny and hot day. The high is going to be close to 90. We'll balance all that hot sunshine with a couple of showers and thunderstorms through the afternoon and into Saturday evening. Sunday, maybe a few more of those showers and storms around, but we'll still have lots of sunshine. It will be slightly cooler on Sunday with a high of 87. Monday, sunny, highs mid-80s. From the Arkansas Now Weather Center, I'm meteorologist Laura Huckabee.

pair of jeans. She looks great in cheap sunglasses. She looks great in anything. 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Now and then she's moody. 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
2: Partly cloudy skies tonight with a few scattered showers and thunderstorms overnight. We'll transition into Saturday and expect another sunny and hot day. The high is going to be close to 90. We'll balance all that hot sunshine with a couple of showers and thunderstorms through the afternoon and into Saturday evening. Sunday, maybe a few more of those showers and storms around, but we'll still have lots of sunshine. It will be slightly cooler on Sunday with a high of 87. Monday, sunny, highs mid-80s. From the Arkansas Now Weather Center, I'm meteorologist Laura Huckabee.

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1: The back-and-forth tension in Iran continues with the White House. The U.S. is demanding that Iran publicly state that the Strait of Hormuz is open. A senior U.S. official told News Nation on Friday that there won't be, quote, a good outcome if they refuse. This comes as the two countries traded strikes earlier in the week. President Trump says Iran wants to continue talks, and the U.S. has agreed to do so. However, in a post on Truth Social, Trump said he told Iran that the ceasefire is over. Talks between the countries are reportedly taking place in Oman on Saturday. Graham Plantner has officially dropped out of the race for Senate in Maine. Plantner filed the paperwork with the Maine Secretary of State, officially ending his campaign. He has said he was waiting until Monday to officially withdraw. It comes after he was accused of sexual assault, which he has since denied. California Governor Gavin Newsom and his wife have hired a private attorney as a federal investigation against him continues. Dina Kodiak has this story.
2: Newsom says the move is purely political and that people were directed to find something.
3: Just directed. Find something. It says everything you need to know about the United States of America under Donald Trump.
2: At a public event yesterday, Newsom said the U.S. Department of Justice has not contacted him or his wife, Jennifer Siebel Newsom. He says they've not been asked to do interviews, nor have they been subpoenaed. Newsom will not say who his lawyer is or give information about the nature of the investigation. It comes as he tours other states in a move that's seen as the first step in a presidential run. I'm Dina Kodiak.
1: And a five-day hearing in the Charlie Kirk murder case in Utah has concluded. Judge Tony Graff will now decide in the coming weeks if Tyler Robinson will face trial for murdering Kirk after being presented evidence all week related to the case. I'm Jim Forbes. President Trump is making changes to the Independent Election Assistance Commission. The EAC is a bipartisan and independent board that helps voters participate in the process and helps officials carry out elections. However, the president has fired the remaining Democrats on the commission. Benjamin Hovland and Thomas Hicks, while Republican Christy McCormick resigned. A White House official issued a statement saying President Trump, quote, has the right to remove individuals that may not be totally aligned with the important task of securing America's elections and ensuring every legal vote is counted. It's unclear what will happen with the new commission or if Trump will appoint new commissioners who will then need to be confirmed by the Senate. The Trump administration is rolling back endangered species protections. Rob Martier has a story.
4: On Friday, the administration announced a new rule that rescinds an interpretation of the Endangered Species Act aimed at mitigating harm to animals. Previously, the government had considered harm as any modification of habitat that hurts animals by affecting their ability to eat, shelter, or breed. The rule change makes destroying an endangered species habitat no longer illegal. This could open the habitats of some species to drilling, mining, and real estate projects. I'm Rob Martier.
1: The World Cup quarterfinals are halfway over. Spain defeated Belgium 2-1 in Los Angeles today. Spain will now face off against France in Arlington, Texas on Tuesday. And King Charles and Queen Camilla are marking a rare meeting with Prince Harry.

0: and his two children and Meghan, the Duchess of Sussex. Prince Archie and Princess Lilibet have reunited with their grandfather, King Charles, for the first time in 4 years. Archie and Lily are being raised in California, where the Duke and Duchess of Sussex relocated after stepping back as working members of the royal family back in 2020. I'm Jim Forbes.
1: Partly cloudy skies tonight with a few scattered showers and thunderstorms overnight. We'll transition into Saturday and expect another sunny and hot day. The high is going to be close to 90. We'll balance all that hot sunshine with a couple of showers and thunderstorms through the afternoon and into Saturday evening. Sunday, maybe a few more of those showers and storms around, but we'll still have lots of sunshine. It will be slightly cooler on Sunday with a high of 87. Monday, sunny, highs mid-80s. From the Arkansas Now Weather Center, I'm meteorologist Laura Huckabee.

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1: Partly cloudy skies tonight with a few scattered showers and thunderstorms overnight. We'll transition into Saturday and expect another sunny and hot day. The high is going to be close to 90. We'll balance all that hot sunshine with a couple of showers and thunderstorms through the afternoon and into Saturday evening. Sunday, maybe a few more of those showers and storms around, but we'll still have lots of sunshine. It will be slightly cooler on Sunday with a high of 87. Monday, sunny, highs mid-80s. From the Arkansas Now Weather Center, I'm meteorologist Laura Huckabee.

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1: Partly cloudy skies tonight with a few scattered showers and thunderstorms overnight. We'll transition into Saturday and expect another sunny and hot day. The high is going to be close to 90. We'll balance all that hot sunshine with a couple of showers and thunderstorms through the afternoon and into Saturday evening. Sunday, maybe a few more of those showers and storms around, but we'll still have lots of sunshine. It will be slightly cooler on Sunday with a high of 87. Monday, sunny, highs mid-80s. From the Arkansas Now Weather Center, I'm meteorologist Laura Huckabee.

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1: The back-and-forth tension in Iran continues with the White House. The U.S. is demanding that Iran publicly state that the Strait of Hormuz is open. A senior U.S. official told News Nation on Friday that there won't be, quote, a good outcome if they refuse. This comes as the two countries traded strikes earlier in the week. President Trump says Iran wants to continue talks, and the U.S. has agreed to do so. However, in a post on Truth Social, Trump said he told Iran that the ceasefire is over. Talks between the countries are reportedly taking place in Oman on Saturday. Graham Plantner has officially dropped out of the race for Senate in Maine. Plantner filed the paperwork with the Maine Secretary of State, officially ending his campaign. He has said he was waiting until Monday to officially withdraw. It comes after he was accused of sexual assault, which he has since denied. California Governor Gavin Newsom and his wife have hired a private attorney as a federal investigation against him continues. Dina Kodiak has this story.
2: Newsom says the move is purely political and that people were directed to find something.
3: Just directed. Find something. It says everything you need to know about the United States of America under Donald Trump.
2: At a public event yesterday, Newsom said the U.S. Department of Justice has not contacted him or his wife, Jennifer Siebel Newsom. He says they've not been asked to do interviews, nor have they been subpoenaed. Newsom will not say who his lawyer is or give information about the nature of the investigation. It comes as he tours other states in a move that's seen as the first step in a presidential run. I'm Dina Kodiak.
1: And a five-day hearing in the Charlie Kirk murder case in Utah has concluded. Judge Tony Graff will now decide in the coming weeks if Tyler Robinson will face trial for murdering Kirk after being presented evidence all week related to the case. I'm Jim Forbes. President Trump is making changes to the Independent Election Assistance Commission. The EAC is a bipartisan and independent board that helps voters participate in the process and helps officials carry out elections. However, the president has fired the remaining Democrats on the commission. Benjamin Hovland and Thomas Hicks, where Republican Christy McCormick resigned. A White House official issued a statement saying President Trump, quote, has the right to remove individuals that may not be totally aligned with the important task of securing America's elections and ensuring every legal vote is counted. It's unclear what will happen with the new commission or if Trump will appoint new commissioners who will then need to be confirmed by the Senate. The Trump administration is rolling back endangered species protections. Rob Martier has a story.
4: On Friday, the administration announced a new rule that rescinds an interpretation of the Endangered Species Act aimed at mitigating harm to animals. Previously, the government had considered harm as any modification of habitat that hurts animals by affecting their ability to eat, shelter, or breed. The rule change makes destroying an endangered species habitat no longer illegal. This could open the habitats of some species to drilling, mining, and real estate projects. I'm Rob Martier.
1: The World Cup quarterfinals are halfway over. Spain defeated Belgium 2-1 in Los Angeles today. Spain will now face off against France in Arlington, Texas on Tuesday. And King Charles and Queen Camilla are marking a rare meeting with Prince Harry and his two children and Meghan, the Duchess of Sussex. Prince Archie and Princess Lilibet have reunited with their grandfather, King Charles, for the first time in 4 years. Archie and Lily are being raised in California, where the Duke and Duchess of Sussex relocated after stepping back as working members of the royal family back in 2020. I'm Jim Forbes.
5: Partly cloudy skies tonight with a few scattered showers and thunderstorms overnight. We'll transition into Saturday and expect another sunny and hot day. The high is going to be close to 90. We'll balance all that hot sunshine with a couple of showers and thunderstorms through the afternoon and into Saturday evening. Sunday, maybe a few more of those showers and storms around, but we'll still have lots of sunshine. It will be slightly cooler on Sunday with a high of 87. Monday, sunny, highs mid-80s. From the Arkansas Now Weather Center, I'm meteorologist Laura Huckabee.

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1: Partly cloudy skies tonight with a few scattered showers and thunderstorms overnight. We'll transition into Saturday and expect another sunny and hot day. The high is going to be close to 90. We'll balance all that hot sunshine with a couple of showers and thunderstorms through the afternoon and into Saturday evening. Sunday, maybe a few more of those showers and storms around, but we'll still have lots of sunshine. It will be slightly cooler on Sunday with a high of 87. Monday, sunny, highs mid-80s. From the Arkansas Now Weather Center, I'm meteorologist Laura.

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1: Partly cloudy skies tonight with a few scattered showers and thunderstorms overnight. We'll transition into Saturday and expect another sunny and hot day. The high is going to be close to 90. We'll balance all that hot sunshine with a couple of showers and thunderstorms through the afternoon and into Saturday evening. Sunday, maybe a few more of those showers and storms around, but we'll still have lots of sunshine. It will be slightly cooler on Sunday with a high of 87. Monday, sunny, highs mid-80s. From the Arkansas Now Weather Center, I'm meteorologist Laura Huckabee.

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full of groceries split down the side. Canned goods scattered all the way to the curb. Look on her face saying don't say a word. So it's me and her and a can of beans sitting there on the front porch swing. We're

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1: The back-and-forth tension in Iran continues with the White House. The U.S. is demanding that Iran publicly state that the Strait of Hormuz is open. A senior U.S. official told News Nation on Friday that there won't be, quote, a good outcome if they refuse. This comes as the two countries traded strikes earlier in the week. President Trump says Iran wants to continue talks, and the U.S. has agreed to do so. However, in a post on Truth Social, Trump said he told Iran that the ceasefire is over. Talks between the countries are reportedly taking place in Oman on Saturday. Graham Plantner has officially dropped out of the race for Senate in Maine. Plantner filed the paperwork with the Maine Secretary of State, officially ending his campaign. He has said he was waiting until Monday to officially withdraw. It comes after he was accused of sexual assault, which he has since denied. California Governor Gavin Newsom and his wife have hired a private attorney as a federal investigation against him continues. Dina Kodiak has this story.
2: Newsom says the move is purely political and that people were directed to find something.
3: Just directed. Find something. It says everything you need to know about the United States of America under Donald Trump.
2: At a public event yesterday, Newsom said the U.S. Department of Justice has not contacted him or his wife, Jennifer Siebel Newsom. He says they've not been asked to do interviews, nor have they been subpoenaed. Newsom will not say who his lawyer is or give information about the nature of the investigation. It comes as he tours other states in a move that's seen as the first step in a presidential run. I'm Dina Kodiak.
1: And a five-day hearing in the Charlie Kirk murder case in Utah has concluded. Judge Tony Graff will now decide in the coming weeks if Tyler Robinson will face trial for murdering Kirk after being presented evidence all week related to the case. I'm Jim Forbes. President Trump is making changes to the Independent Election Assistance Commission. The EAC is a bipartisan and independent board that helps voters participate in the process and helps officials carry out elections. However, the president has fired the remaining Democrats on the commission. Benjamin Hovland and Thomas Hicks, while Republican Christy McCormick resigned. A White House official issued a statement saying President Trump, quote, has the right to remove individuals that may not be totally aligned with the important task of securing America's elections and ensuring every legal vote is counted. It's unclear what will happen with the new commission or if Trump will appoint new commissioners who will then need to be confirmed by the Senate. The Trump administration is rolling back endangered species protections. Rob Martier has a story.
4: On Friday, the administration announced a new rule that rescinds an interpretation of the Endangered Species Act aimed at mitigating harm to animals. Previously, the government had considered harm as any modification of habitat that hurts animals by affecting their ability to eat, shelter, or breed. The rule change makes destroying an endangered species habitat no longer illegal. This could open the habitats of some species to drilling, mining, and real estate projects. I'm Rob Martier.
1: The World Cup quarterfinals are halfway over. Spain defeated Belgium 2-1 in Los Angeles today. Spain will now face off against France in Arlington, Texas on Tuesday. And King Charles and Queen Camilla are marking a rare meeting with Prince Harry and his two children and Meghan, the Duchess of Sussex. Prince Archie and Princess Lilibet have reunited with their grandfather, King Charles.

0: Charles, for the first time in 4 years, Archie and Lily are being raised in California, where the Duke and Duchess of Sussex relocated after stepping back as working members of the royal family back in 2020. I'm Jim Forbes.
1: Partly cloudy skies tonight with a few scattered showers and thunderstorms overnight. We'll transition into Saturday and expect another sunny and hot day. The high is going to be close to 90. We'll balance all that hot sunshine with a couple of showers and thunderstorms through the afternoon and into Saturday evening. Sunday, maybe a few more of those showers and storms around, but we'll still have lots of sunshine. It will be slightly cooler on Sunday with a high of 87. Monday, sunny, highs mid-80s. From the Arkansas Now Weather Center, I'm meteorologist Laura Huckabee.

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1: Partly cloudy skies tonight with a few scattered showers and thunderstorms overnight. We'll transition into Saturday and expect another sunny and hot day. The high is going to be close to 90. We'll balance all that hot sunshine with a couple of showers and thunderstorms through the afternoon and into Saturday evening. Sunday, maybe a few more of those showers and storms around, but we'll still have lots of sunshine. It will be slightly cooler on Sunday with a high of 87. Monday, sunny, highs mid-80s. From the Arkansas Now Weather Center, I'm meteorologist Laura Huckabee.

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1: Partly cloudy skies tonight with a few scattered showers and thunderstorms overnight. We'll transition into Saturday and expect another sunny and hot day. The high is going to be close to 90. We'll balance all that hot sunshine with a couple of showers and thunderstorms through the afternoon and into Saturday evening. Sunday, maybe a few more of those showers and storms around, but we'll still have lots of sunshine. It will be slightly cooler on Sunday with a high of 87. Monday, sunny, highs mid-80s. From the Arkansas Now Weather Center, I'm meteorologist Laura Huckabee.

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1: The back and forth tension in Iran continues with the White House. The U.S. is demanding that Iran publicly state that the Strait of Hormuz is open. A senior U.S. official told News Nation on Friday that there won't be, quote, a good outcome if they refuse. This comes as the two countries traded strikes earlier in the week. President Trump says Iran wants to continue talks, and the U.S. has agreed to do so. However, in a post on Truth Social, Trump said he told Iran that the ceasefire is over. Talks between the countries are reportedly taking place in Oman on Saturday. Graham Plantner has officially dropped out of the race for Senate in Maine. Plantner filed the paperwork with the Maine Secretary of State, officially ending his campaign. He has said he was waiting until Monday to officially withdraw. It comes after he was accused of sexual assault, which he has since denied. California Governor Gavin Newsom and his wife have hired a private attorney as a federal investigation against him continues. Dina Kodiak has this story.
2: Newsom says the move is purely political and that people were directed to find something.
3: Just directed. Find something. It says everything you need to know about the United States of America under Donald Trump.
2: At a public event yesterday, Newsom said the U.S. Department of Justice has not contacted him or his wife, Jennifer Siebel Newsom. He says they've not been asked to do interviews, nor have they been subpoenaed. Newsom will not say who his lawyer is or give information about the nature of the investigation. It comes as he tours other states in a move that's seen as the first step in a presidential run. I'm Dina Kodiak.
1: And a five-day hearing in the Charlie Kirk murder case in Utah has concluded. Judge Tony Graff will now decide in the coming weeks if Tyler Robinson will face trial for murdering Kirk after being presented evidence all week related to the case. I'm Jim Forbes. President Trump is making changes to the Independent Election Assistance Commission. The EAC is a bipartisan and independent board that helps voters participate in the process and helps officials carry out elections. However, the president has fired the remaining Democrats on the commission. Benjamin Hovland and Thomas Hicks, where Republican Christy McCormick resigned. A White House official issued a statement saying President Trump, quote, has the right to remove individuals that may not be totally aligned with the important task of securing America's elections and ensuring every legal vote is counted. It's unclear what will happen with the new commission or if Trump will appoint new commissioners who will then need to be confirmed by the Senate. The Trump administration is rolling back endangered species protections. Rob Martier has a story.
4: On Friday, the administration announced a new rule that rescinds an interpretation of the Endangered Species Act aimed at mitigating harm to animals. Previously, the government had considered harm as any modification of habitat that hurts animals by affecting their ability to eat, shelter, or breed. The rule change makes destroying an endangered species habitat no longer illegal. This could open the habitats of some species to drilling, mining, and real estate projects. I'm Rob Martier.
1: The World Cup quarterfinals are halfway over. Spain defeated Belgium 2-1 in Los Angeles today. Spain will now face off against France in Arlington, Texas on Tuesday. And King Charles and Queen Camilla are marking a rare meeting with Prince Harry and his two children and Meghan, the Duchess of Sussex. Prince Archie and Princess Lilibet have reunited with their grandfather, King Charles, for the first time in 4 years. Archie and Lily are being raised in California, where the Duke and Duchess of Sussex relocated after stepping back as working members of the royal family back in 2020. I'm Jim Forbes.
5: Partly cloudy skies tonight with a few scattered showers and thunderstorms overnight. We'll transition into Saturday and expect another sunny and hot day. The high is going to be close to 90. We'll balance all that hot sunshine with a couple of showers and thunderstorms through the afternoon and into Saturday evening. Sunday, maybe a few more of those showers and storms around, but we'll still have lots of sunshine. It will be slightly cooler on Sunday with a high of 87. Monday, sunny, highs mid-80s. From the Arkansas Now Weather Center, I'm meteorologist Laura Huckabee.

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1: Partly cloudy skies tonight with a few scattered showers and thunderstorms overnight. We'll transition into Saturday and expect another sunny and hot day. The high is going to be close to 90. We'll balance all that hot sunshine with a couple of showers and thunderstorms through the afternoon and into Saturday evening. Sunday, maybe a few more of those showers and storms around, but we'll still have lots of sunshine. It will be slightly cooler on Sunday with a high of 87. Monday, sunny, highs mid-80s. From the Arkansas Now Weather Center, I'm meteorologist Laura Huckabee.

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1: Partly cloudy skies tonight with a few scattered showers and thunderstorms overnight. We'll transition into Saturday and expect another sunny and hot day. The high is going to be close to 90. We'll balance all that hot sunshine with a couple of showers and thunderstorms through the afternoon and into Saturday evening. Sunday, maybe a few more of those showers and storms around, but we'll still have lots of sunshine. It will be slightly cooler on Sunday with a high of 87. Monday, sunny, highs mid-80s. From the Arkansas Now Weather Center, I'm meteorologist Laura Huckabee.

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1: The back and forth tension in Iran continues with the White House. The U.S. is demanding that Iran publicly state that the Strait of Hormuz is open. A senior U.S. official told News Nation on Friday that there won't be, quote, a good outcome if they refuse. This comes as the two countries traded strikes earlier in the week. President Trump says Iran wants to continue talks, and the U.S. has agreed to do so. However, in a post on Truth Social, Trump said he told Iran that the ceasefire is over. Talks between the countries are reportedly taking place in Oman on Saturday. Graham Plantner has officially dropped out of the race for Senate in Maine. Plantner filed the paperwork with the Maine Secretary of State, officially ending his campaign. He has said he was waiting until Monday to officially withdraw. It comes after he was accused of sexual assault, which he has since denied. California Governor Gavin Newsom and his wife have hired a private attorney as a federal investigation against him continues. Dina Kodiak has this story.
2: Newsom says the move is purely political and that people were directed to find something.
3: Just directed. Find something. It says everything you need to know about the United States of America under Donald Trump.
2: At a public event yesterday, Newsom said the U.S. Department of Justice has not contacted him or his wife, Jennifer Siebel Newsom. He says they've not been asked to do interviews, nor have they been subpoenaed. Newsom will not say who his lawyer is or give information about the nature of the investigation. It comes as he tours other

0: remaining Democrats on the commission, Benjamin Hovland and Thomas Hicks, while Republican Christy McCormick resigned. A White House official issued a statement saying President Trump, quote, has the right to remove individuals that may not be totally aligned with the important task of securing America's elections and ensuring every legal vote is counted. It's unclear what will happen with the new commission or if Trump will appoint new commissioners who will then need to be confirmed by the Senate. The Trump administration is rolling back endangered species protections. Rob Martier has a story.
1: On Friday, the administration announced a new rule that rescinds an interpretation of the Endangered Species Act aimed at mitigating harm to animals. Previously, the government had considered harm as any modification of habitat that hurts animals by affecting their ability to eat, shelter, or breed. The rule change makes destroying an endangered species habitat no longer illegal. This could open the habitats of some species to drilling, mining, and real estate projects. I'm Rob Martier.
0: The World Cup quarterfinals are halfway over. Spain defeated Belgium 2-1 in Los Angeles today. Spain will now face off against France in Arlington, Texas on Tuesday. And King Charles and Queen Camilla are marking a rare meeting with Prince Harry and his two children and Meghan, the Duchess of Sussex. Prince Archie and Princess Lilibet have reunited with their grandfather, King Charles, for the first time in 4 years. Archie and Lily are being raised in California, where the Duke and Duchess of Sussex relocated after stepping back as working members of the royal family back in 2020. I'm Jim Forbes.
2: Partly cloudy skies tonight with a few scattered showers and thunderstorms overnight. We'll transition into Saturday and expect another sunny and hot day. The high is going to be close to 90. We'll balance all that hot sunshine with a couple of showers and thunderstorms through the afternoon and into Saturday evening. Sunday, maybe a few more of those showers and storms around, but we'll still have lots of sunshine. It will be slightly cooler on Sunday with a high of 87. Monday, sunny, highs mid-80s. From the Arkansas Now Weather Center, I'm meteorologist Laura Huckabee.

They grab his feet, smack him till he cries. He goes home the next afternoon. Before you know it, he's off to school, and then he graduates in May.

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1: Partly cloudy skies tonight with a few scattered showers and thunderstorms overnight. We'll transition into Saturday and expect another sunny and hot day. The high is going to be close to 90. We'll balance all that hot sunshine with a couple of showers and thunderstorms through the afternoon and into Saturday evening. Sunday, maybe a few more of those showers and storms around, but we'll still have lots of sunshine. It will be slightly cooler on Sunday with a high of 87. Monday, sunny, highs mid-80s. From the Arkansas Now Weather Center, I'm meteorologist Laura Huckabee.

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1: Partly cloudy skies tonight with a few scattered showers and thunderstorms overnight. We'll transition into Saturday and expect another sunny and hot day. The high is going to be close to 90. We'll balance all that hot sunshine with a couple of showers and thunderstorms through the afternoon and into Saturday evening. Sunday, maybe a few more of those showers and storms around, but we'll still have lots of sunshine. It will be slightly cooler on Sunday with a high of 87. Monday, sunny, highs mid-80s. From the Arkansas Now Weather Center, I'm meteorologist Laura Huckabee.

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1: The back-and-forth tension in Iran continues with the White House. The U.S. is demanding that Iran publicly state that the Strait of Hormuz is open. A senior U.S. official told News Nation on Friday that there won't be, quote, a good outcome if they refuse. This comes as the two countries traded strikes earlier in the week. President Trump says Iran wants to continue talks, and the U.S. has agreed to do so. However, in a post on Truth Social, Trump said he told Iran that the

0: political and that people were directed to find something.
1: Just directed. Find something. It says everything you need to know about the United States of America under Donald Trump.
0: At a public event yesterday, Newsom said the U.S. Department of Justice has not contacted him or his wife, Jennifer Siebel Newsom. He says they've not been asked to do interviews, nor have they been subpoenaed. Newsom will not say who his lawyer is or give information about the nature of the investigation. It comes as he tours other states in a move that's seen as the first step in a presidential run. I'm Dina Kodiak.
2: And a five-day hearing in the Charlie Kirk murder case in Utah has concluded. Judge Tony Graff will now decide in the coming weeks if Tyler Robinson will face trial for murdering Kirk after being presented evidence all week related to the case. I'm Jim Forbes. President Trump is making changes to the Independent Election Assistance Commission. The EAC is a bipartisan and independent board that helps voters participate in the process and helps officials carry out elections. However, the president has fired the remaining Democrats on the commission. Benjamin Hovland and Thomas Hicks, while Republican Christy McCormick resigned. A White House official issued a statement saying President Trump, quote, has the right to remove individuals that may not be totally aligned with the important task of securing America's elections and ensuring every legal vote is counted. It's unclear what will happen with the new commission or if Trump will appoint new commissioners who will then need to be confirmed by the Senate. The Trump administration is rolling back endangered species protections. Rob Martier has a story.
3: On Friday, the administration announced a new rule that rescinds an interpretation of the Endangered Species Act aimed at mitigating harm to animals. Previously, the government had considered harm as any modification of habitat that hurts animals by affecting their ability to eat, shelter, or breed. The rule change makes destroying an endangered species habitat no longer illegal. This could open the habitats of some species to drilling, mining, and real estate projects. I'm Rob Martier.
2: The World Cup quarterfinals are halfway over. Spain defeated Belgium 2-1 in Los Angeles today. Spain will now face off against France in Arlington, Texas on Tuesday. And King Charles and Queen Camilla are marking a rare meeting with Prince Harry and his two children and Meghan, the Duchess of Sussex. Prince Archie and Princess Lilibet have reunited with their grandfather, King Charles, for the first time in 4 years. Archie and Lily are being raised in California, where the Duke and Duchess of Sussex relocated after stepping back as working members of the royal family back in 2020. I'm Jim Forbes.
4: Hi, everyone. Sunshine around for our Saturday forecast. Hot temperatures to the afternoon. The high today is going to be in the low 90s. Our heat index close to 105. We've got a slim chance of an afternoon shower or storm primarily into the day. Now, tonight, that's a different story. We will have more showers and storms moving in, and some could be strong, possibly severe, with some heavy rain and very gusty winds. Scattered showers and thunderstorms around for Sunday with a high of 87 degrees. More showers and storms Sunday night. From the Arkansas Now Weather Center, I'm meteorologist Laura Huckabee.

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1: Hi, everyone. Sunshine around for our Saturday forecast. Hot temperatures to the afternoon. The high today is going to be in the low 90s. Our heat index close to 105. We've got a slim chance of an afternoon shower or storm, primarily into the day. Now, tonight, that's a different story. We will have more showers and storms moving in, and some could be strong, possibly severe, with some heavy rain and very gusty winds. Scattered showers and thunderstorms around for Sunday with a high of 87 degrees. More showers and storms Sunday night. From the Arkansas Now Weather Center, I'm meteorologist Laura Huckabee. 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
1: Hi, everyone. Sunshine around for our Saturday forecast. Hot temperatures to the afternoon. The high today is going to be in the low 90s. Our heat index close to 105. We've got a slim chance of an afternoon shower or storm primarily into the day. Now, tonight, that's a different story. We will have more showers and storms moving in, and some could be strong, possibly severe, with some heavy rain and very gusty winds. Scattered showers and thunderstorms around for Sunday with a high of 87 degrees. More showers and storms Sunday night. From the Arkansas Now Weather Center, I'm meteorologist Laura Huckabee.

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1: Missouri has declared a state of emergency over severe flooding. Governor Mike Kehoe made the declaration on Friday after severe storms caused flash flooding in several parts of the state. In a news release, Kehoe said the intense storms have created dangerous flash flooding, resulting in multiple swift water rescues, and urged those living or camping near rivers and streams to move to higher ground. The National Weather Service said Friday that the flash flood risk was increasing in southeastern Missouri and the Tennessee Valley into the overnight hours as rounds of heavy rain falls over saturated soils. The U.S. is demanding that Iran publicly state that the Strait of Hormuz is open. A senior U.S. official told News Nation Friday that there won't be a good outcome if they refuse. It comes as the two countries traded strikes earlier in the week. President Trump says Iran wants to continue talks and the U.S. has agreed to do so. However, in a post on Truth Social, Trump said he told Iran that the ceasefire is over. Talks between the countries are reportedly taking place in Oman Saturday. Evacuation orders are in effect north of Los Angeles, where a fast-moving wildfire is burning out of control. The Summit Fire was reported early Friday afternoon in the foothills of the Angeles National Forest, and as of last night, has burned nearly 2,700 acres and is 0% contained. Hundreds of residents living in parts of Antelope Valley have been ordered to evacuate, and an animal shelter has been set up. CAL FIRE is using several planes and helicopters to battle the blaze, which started during a heat wave with temperatures over 100 degrees. Two U.S. senators are talking about what they saw on their tour of the devastation from the Aspen Acres fire in southern Colorado. Colorado Democrat Michael Bennett praised federal, state, and local firefighters who have stepped up to protect homes in the path of the fire. Over 330 homes and about 850 structures have been destroyed by the fire in Pueblo and Custer counties. It's now the seventh largest in Colorado history in terms of size. Colorado Democrat John Hickenlooper says people across the state should be preparing their homes for the next wildfire. I'm Lisa Taylor. The family of a Mississippi college athlete found dead on an island is pleading for answers. Nolan Wells' mother and other family members met with National Action Network President Al Sharpton and well-known attorney Benjamin Crump in New York City.
2: I'm telling you, don't rush to judgment saying it was not racism, because we do not know. We do know what these parents are being told and what the parents have now shared with us does not make sense.
1: They're speaking out after the 18-year-old was found dead on an island off the Mississippi mainland after a boating trip there with friends for the 4th of July holiday weekend. Crump says his team will conduct an independent review and is calling for the release of records, witness accounts, and autopsy results. Crump suggests race may be a factor, with Nolan being the only African-American in the group. The Trump administration is rolling back endangered species protections. Rob Martier reports.
3: On Friday, the administration announced a new rule that rescinds an interpretation of the Endangered Species Act aimed at mitigating harm to animals. Previously, the government had considered harm as any modification of habitat that hurts animals by affecting their ability to eat, shelter, or breed. The rule change makes destroying an endangered species habitat no longer illegal. This could open the habitats of some species to drilling, mining, and real estate projects. I'm Rob Martier.

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2: Hi, everyone. Sunshine around for our Saturday forecast. Hot temperatures to the afternoon. The high today is going to be in the low 90s. Our heat index close to 105. We've got a slim chance of an afternoon shower or storm, primarily into the day. Now, tonight, that's a different story. We will have more showers and storms moving in, and some could be strong, possibly severe, with some heavy rain and very gusty winds. Scattered showers and thunderstorms around for Sunday with a high of 87 degrees. More showers and storms Sunday night. From the Arkansas Now Weather Center, I'm meteorologist Laura Huckabee.

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2: Hi, everyone. Sunshine around for our Saturday forecast. Hot temperatures to the afternoon. The high today is going to be in the low 90s. Our heat index close to 105. We've got a slim chance of an afternoon shower or storm primarily into the day. Now, tonight, that's a different story. We will have more showers and storms moving in, and some could be strong, possibly severe, with some heavy rain and very gusty winds. Scattered showers and thunderstorms around for Sunday with a high of 87 degrees. More showers and storms Sunday night. From the Arkansas Now Weather Center, I'm meteorologist Laura Huckabee.
3: Old man Wrigley lived in that white house down the street where I grew up. Mama used to send me over with things. We struck a friendship up. Spent a few long summers out on his old porch swing. Said he was in the war, went in the Navy. Lost his wife, lost his baby. Broke down and asked him one time, how you keep from going crazy? He said, I'll see my wife and son in just a little while. I asked him what he meant.

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She said, "Oh, by the way, son,

At night, I laid there thinking back. Thought about a couple long lost summers. I didn't know whether to cry or laugh. There was ever anybody deserved it.

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2: Hi, everyone. Sunshine around for our Saturday forecast. Hot temperatures to the afternoon. The high today is going to be in the low 90s. Our heat index close to 105. We've got a slim chance of an afternoon shower or storm primarily into the day. Now, tonight, that's a different story. We will have more showers and storms moving in, and some could be strong, possibly severe, with some heavy rain and very gusty winds. Scattered showers and thunderstorms around for Sunday with a high of 87 degrees. More showers and storms Sunday night. From the Arkansas Now Weather Center, I'm meteorologist Laura Huckabee.

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1: The family of a Houston man killed by ICE agents is pushing back on the officer's account of the shooting. Lorenzo Salgado Araujo was shot in the abdomen by ICE officers earlier this week and then taken to a hospital where he later died. According to the family's attorney, three men who were in the vehicle with Salgado Araujo at the time of the shooting contradicted the account of ICE, which claimed the driver attempted to use his vehicle as a weapon. The lawyer says the family is now demanding an independent investigation to get justice and the answers that they deserve. A federal judge is tossing the convictions of four people who participated in the January 6th Capitol riot. On Friday, the judge granted a request from the Department of Justice to dismiss the convictions of the men who were members of the Proud Boys during the 2021 riot at the Capitol building in Washington, D.C. The convictions were dismissed with prejudice, meaning the case is closed permanently. It comes after President Trump issued around 1,500 pardons to those convicted over the Capitol riot last year and commuted the sentences of 14 others. A Serbian man is in the hospital after being partially sucked out of a plane window during a flight from Greece to Germany. The incident occurred shortly after a Ryanair Boeing 737 took off from the Greek coast, forcing the aircraft to turn around and make an emergency landing. A Greek doctor who treated the 61-year-old man said his wife was holding his feet to stop him from being completely sucked out of the aircraft mid-flight. Ryanair released a statement saying only that a passenger window dislodged in flight. There's been no word on the condition of the passenger. A TV star from the 70s has died. Randolph Mantooth had a TV career that spanned five decades, but is best known for starring in the hit paramedic series Emergency. It ran from 1972 to 1977 and included several TV movies. Mantooth went on to have a long career as a guest star on TV shows and was nominated for several awards for his roles on soap operas. Mantooth's family said Friday he died after a long illness. He was 80 years old. I'm Lisa Taylor. Missouri has declared a state of emergency over severe flooding. Governor Mike Kehoe made the declaration Friday after severe storms caused flash flooding in several parts of the state. In a news release, Kehoe said the intense storms have created dangerous flash flooding, resulting

0: injunction was granted to give the court sufficient opportunity to consider the emergency motion for an injunction pending appeal and should not be construed in any way as a ruling on the merits of that motion. Ariana Grande is no longer appearing in the 13th season of American Horror Story. The pop star dropped out of the production due to scheduling conflicts with her Eternal Sunshine tour. Grande previously teased her appearance in an interview with Variety in November. Jessica Lange, Sarah Paulson, Angela Bassett, and Kathy Bates are set to be brought back this season. The season premieres September 24th on FX, Hulu, and Disney+. If you need a way to cool off this weekend, Monica Nelson reminds you to check the calendar.
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3: Hi, everyone. Sunshine around for our Saturday forecast. Hot temperatures to the afternoon. The high today is going to be in the low 90s. Our heat index close to 105. We've got a slim chance of an afternoon shower or storm, primarily into the day. Now, tonight, that's a different story. We will have more showers and storms moving in, and some could be strong, possibly severe, with some heavy rain and very gusty winds. Scattered showers and thunderstorms around for Sunday with a high of 87 degrees. More showers and storms Sunday night. From the Arkansas Now Weather Center, I'm meteorologist Laura Huckabee.

used to chase that boy home from school. We called him Freckled Face, a red-headed fool. He was different. He wasn't cool like

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3: Hi, everyone. Sunshine around for our Saturday forecast. Hot temperatures to the afternoon. The high today is going to be in the low 90s. Our heat index close to 105. We've got a slim chance of an afternoon shower or storm primarily into the day. Now, tonight, that's a different story. We will have more showers and storms moving in, and some could be strong, possibly severe, with some heavy rain and very gusty winds. Scattered showers and thunderstorms around for Sunday with a high of 87 degrees. More showers and storms Sunday night. From the Arkansas Now Weather Center, I'm meteorologist Laura Huckabee.

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4: Hi, everyone. Sunshine around for our Saturday forecast. Hot temperatures to the afternoon. The high today is going to be in the low 90s. Our heat index close to 105. We've got a slim chance of an afternoon shower or storm primarily into the day. Now, tonight, that's a different story. We will have more showers and storms moving in, and some could be strong, possibly severe, with some heavy rain and very gusty winds. Scattered showers and thunderstorms around for Sunday with a high of 87 degrees. More showers and storms Sunday night. From the Arkansas Now Weather Center, I'm meteorologist Laura Huckabee.

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2: Hi, everyone. Sunshine around for our Saturday forecast. Hot temperatures to the afternoon. The high today is going to be in the low 90s. Our heat index close to 105. We've got a slim chance of an afternoon shower or storm, primarily into the day. Now, tonight, that's a different story. We will have more showers and storms moving in, and some could be strong, possibly severe, with some heavy rain and very gusty winds. Scattered showers and thunderstorms around for Sunday with a high of 87 degrees. More showers and storms Sunday night. From the Arkansas Now Weather Center, I'm meteorologist Laura Huckabee.

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1: The Supreme Leader of Iran is vowing revenge for the slaying of the former Ayatollah Ali Khamenei. Today, the new Ayatollah, his son Mojtaba Khamenei, said on social media that avenging his father is the demand of the nation and must certainly take place. Ayatollah Ali Khamenei was killed in February by U.S.-Israeli airstrikes. Peace talks between the U.S. and Iran will reportedly take place today in Oman. Friday, the U.S. demanded that Iran publicly state that the Strait of Hormuz is open to shipping. A senior U.S. official told News Nation that there won't be a good outcome if they refuse. 10 people are dead after a plane crashed in the Bahamas. Local authorities say the small plane crashed Friday afternoon on North Andros Island as it was coming in for a landing at Andros Airport. 9 of the 10 people on board the Cessna 402 died on impact. One survivor died later at the hospital. Investigators say the plane had left Nassau and encountered difficulties before landing and then crashed into bushes. The victims have yet to be publicly identified. Two U.S. senators are talking about what they saw on their tour, the devastation from the Aspen Acres fire in southern Colorado. Colorado Democrat Michael Bennett praised federal, state, and local firefighters who have stepped up to protect homes in the path of the wildfire. Over 330 homes and about 850 other structures have been destroyed by the fire in Pueblo and Custer counties. It's now the seventh largest in Colorado history in terms of size, having burned more than 97,000 acres. Colorado Democrat John Hickenlooper says people across the state should be preparing their homes for the next wildfire. A virus that causes explosive diarrhea is spreading across the U.S. At least 18 states have now confirmed cases of cyclosporosis. A majority of the cases are in Michigan, which has reported over 1,200. Symptoms of the intestinal disease include severe diarrhea, nausea, vomiting, abdominal pain, and bloating. The CDC says testing for the parasite that causes the disease must be specifically requested by a healthcare provider. I'm Lisa Taylor. The White House is undergoing security upgrades, with possibly more coming soon. CNN reports security-focused upgrades are underway to the White House's front door at the North Portico. Scaffolding and tarps recently went up at the entrance, covering the iconic exterior columns. That work is expected to be completed by mid-September. Meanwhile, multiple reports say the Trump administration is considering plans for permanent fencing on Pennsylvania Avenue and around Lafayette Square. It all comes after multiple assassination attempts on Trump, as well as a shooting near the White House in May. Witnesses to the deadly shooting of an illegal immigrant in Houston are pushing back on claims made by federal agents. Jim Forbes has more.
2: Attorney Hugo Baldera Ybarra represents three men who were in the van with the victim.
3: All three of my clients reiterated that at no point was there ever an agent standing in front of the vehicle.
2: That contradicts the account of ICE, which said the driver attempted to use his vehicle as a weapon. The family is now demanding an independent investigation to get, quote, justice and the answers they deserve.
1: Anthony Hopkins is out with a classical music single. Matt Mattinson has details.

0: hasn't won in over 6 years. Holloway will be looking to avenge a unanimous decision loss to McGregor from 2013. I'm Lisa Taylor.
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2: Hi, everyone. Sunshine around for our Saturday forecast. Hot temperatures to the afternoon. The high today is going to be in the low 90s. Our heat index close to 105. We've got a slim chance of an afternoon shower or storm primarily into the day. Now, tonight, that's a different story. We will have more showers and storms moving in, and some could be strong, possibly severe, with some heavy rain and very gusty winds. Scattered showers and thunderstorms around for Sunday with a high of 87 degrees. More showers and storms Sunday night. From the Arkansas Now Weather Center, I'm meteorologist Laura Huckabee.

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2: Hi, everyone. Sunshine around for our Saturday forecast. Hot temperatures to the afternoon. The high today is going to be in the low 90s. Our heat index close to 105. We've got a slim chance of an afternoon shower or storm primarily into the day. Now, tonight, that's a different story. We will have more showers and storms moving in. Some could be strong, possibly severe, with some heavy rain and very gusty winds. Scattered showers and thunderstorms around for Sunday with a high of 87 degrees. More showers and storms Sunday night. From the Arkansas Now Weather Center, I'm meteorologist Laura Huckabee.

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2: Hi, everyone. Sunshine around for our Saturday forecast. Hot temperatures to the afternoon. The high today is going to be in the low 90s. Our heat index close to 105. We've got a slim chance of an afternoon shower or storm, primarily into the day. Now, tonight, that's a different story. We will have more showers and storms moving in, and some could be strong, possibly severe, with some heavy rain and very gusty winds. Scattered showers and thunderstorms around for Sunday with a high of 87 degrees. More showers and storms Sunday night. From the Arkansas Now Weather Center, I'm meteorologist Laura Huckabee.

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1: Peace talks between the U.S. and Iran will reportedly take place today in Oman. On Friday, the U.S. demanded that Iran publicly state that the Strait of Hormuz is open to shipping. A senior U.S. official told News Nation that there won't be a good outcome if they refuse. President Trump says Iran wants to continue talks, and the U.S. has agreed to do so. Two U.S. senators are talking about what they saw on their tour of the devastation from the Aspen Acres fire in southern Colorado. Colorado Democrat Michael Bennett praised federal, state, and local firefighters who have stepped up to protect homes.
2: The story of volunteer firefighters who came to fight these fires while they were losing their own houses in the community is a real inspiration for, I think, all of us.
1: Over 330 homes and about 850 other structures have been destroyed by the fire in Pueblo and Custer counties. It is now the seventh largest in Colorado history in terms of size, having burned more than 97,000 acres. Colorado Democrat John Hickenlooper says people across the state should be preparing their homes for the next wildfire. Evacuation orders are in effect north of Los Angeles, where a fast-moving wildfire is burning out of control. The Summit Fire was reported early Friday afternoon in the foothills of the Angeles National Forest, and as of last night, has burned nearly 2,700 acres and is 0% contained. Hundreds of residents living in parts of Antelope Valley have been ordered to evacuate. CAL FIRE is using several planes and helicopters to battle the blaze, which started during a heat wave with temperatures over 100 degrees. It turns out the police patrols and other extra steps taken by New York City to prepare for the Taylor Swift wedding last week was not a gift from the city. Mayor Zoran Mamdani said Friday that singer Taylor Swift and her now husband, Travis Kelce, paid the city over $160,000 to cover policing and other matters. Over 100 NYPD officers were assigned to be around Madison Square Garden on wedding day. I'm Lisa Taylor. The supreme leader of Iran is vowing revenge for the slaying of the former Ayatollah Ali Khamenei. Today, the new Ayatollah, his son, Mojtabi Khamenei, said on social media that avenging his father is the demand of the nation and must certainly take place. He also wrote, "We pledge to avenge the blood of the martyred leader and all the martyrs of these two wars." Ayatollah Ali Khamenei was killed in February by U.S.-Israeli airstrikes. A bipartisan housing bill automatically became law at midnight after President Trump refused to sign it. The landmark bill, known as the 21st Century Road to Housing Act, is designed to increase the housing supply in the U.S. and bring down costs, partly by limiting large investors from purchasing single-family homes. Trump had refused to sign the bill because Congress wouldn't pass his Save America Act, which would place new restrictions on voting. Another heat dome will be moving through the country this weekend. Monica Nelson reports.
3: Forecasters are warning of dangerous heat and stifling humidity continuing into next week, starting in the upper plains and spreading toward the East Coast. Montana and North Dakota could see temperatures in the upper 90s, with humidity pushing high into the 100s. By Sunday, the heat wave will spread into the Midwest, challenging record highs from Colorado to Michigan. Residents are all being advised to avoid strenuous outdoor activity and to drink plenty of water.
1: One of the units headquartered at Tampa's MacDill Air Force Base has a new leader. More from Jim Forbes.
4: Colonel Kevin Ely took over the 6th Air Refueling Wing at a ceremony Friday morning. He spoke to those under his command, which has been involved in the conflict with Iran.
5: The numerous airmen of our unit executing the mission at this very moment, some in the most tenuous of circumstances.
4: Three members of the wing were among six killed when a KC-135 tanker plane crashed in Iraq while taking part in Iran operations in March. Ely succeeds Colonel Edward Zapanik, who led the wing since 2024.
1: I'm Lisa Taylor.
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1: 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Hi, everyone. Sunshine around for our Saturday forecast. Hot temperatures to the afternoon. The high today is going to be in the low 90s. Our heat index close to 105. We've got a slim chance of an afternoon shower or storm primarily into the day. Now, tonight, that's a different story. We will have more showers and storms moving in, and some could be strong, possibly severe, with some heavy rain and very gusty winds. Scattered showers and thunderstorms around for Sunday with a high of 87 degrees. More showers and storms Sunday night. From the Arkansas Now Weather Center, I'm meteorologist Laura Huckabee.
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2: Hi, everyone. Sunshine around for our Saturday forecast. Hot temperatures to the afternoon. The high today is going to be in the low 90s. Our heat index close to 105. We've got a slim chance of an afternoon shower or storm, primarily into the day. Now, tonight, that's a different story. We will have more showers and storms moving in, and some could be strong, possibly severe, with some heavy rain and very gusty winds. Scattered showers and thunderstorms around for Sunday with a high of 87 degrees. More showers and storms Sunday night. From the Arkansas Now Weather Center, I'm meteorologist Laura Huckabee.

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Locally owned since 1956, EAB, East Arkansas Broadcasters. This is KWYN Wynn, the city with a smile. 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

0: Hello everyone, it is now time for your local and regional news. Today is Saturday, July the 11th. The Wind City Council won't have much on the agenda when they meet Tuesday night. The only item of new business is a request to hire Crafton Toll to complete a preliminary engineering report for the North O Street Bridge. The council approved a resolution during its June meeting to seek grant funding from the Delta Regional Authority to replace the bridge. When Mayor Jennifer Hobbs says the city has been working to find the funding to replace several bridges in Ward 4. The O Street Bridge, if approved, would be the first. The council will also receive its monthly reports from Wind Parks and Rec Director Jace Long, Public Works Director Devin Ahrens, Wind Water Utilities General Manager Blake Marotti, Wind Fire Chief Corey Ward, and Wind Police Chief Richard Dennis during Tuesday's meeting. The Wind City Council meets at 6 p.m. that night at Wind City Hall. The Cherry Valley and Hickory Ridge City Councils will also both meet Tuesday night. The Cherry Valley City Council will meet at 6 p.m. at the Cherry Valley City Hall. Their agenda includes payment for a witness in court, invoices for the land swap survey with the Cherry Valley Food Pantry, and a city park grant for playground equipment, approval of the water budget for 2027, and an ordinance to increase water rates by another 3%, according to Act 605 of 2021. The Cherry Valley City Council will also consider a resolution establishing a fun park and the request from Police Chief Jamie Walls for holiday pay. That matter was tabled during the June meeting. The Hickory Ridge City Council also meets at 6 p.m. Tuesday. That meeting is at Hickory Ridge City Hall. The Cross County Quorum Court will discuss the possibility of moving their regular monthly meetings back 1 week permanently when they meet in 2 weeks.
1: Right now, it's on the same night as the school boards, both school boards, and they really want to change it to a day where there's nobody else, so it don't interfere with other meetings. And some of them like to go to the school board meetings and stuff, so they were asking about changing it. So two of the options that come out was the second Monday of the month or the fourth. And I think they're going to settle on the fourth Monday of the month.
0: That was Cross County Judge Lynn Blake. The Cross County Quorum Court has met on the third Monday of the month for well over 50 years. The Wind School Board and the Cross County School Board also usually meet the third Monday of the month. However, the Wind School Board has pushed their meeting back 1 week to July 27th this month. The Cross County School Board and the Cross County Quorum Court will both meet on Monday, July the 20th. The University of Arkansas East Arkansas Community College in Forest City is one of four community colleges and the only one in Arkansas selected to pilot a new Workforce Readiness Artificial Intelligence program. The college has received a $10,000 grant through the AI Plus Durable Skills Work-Based Learning Design Challenge to create the program, which is being done in partnership with Ripen and help from Google. UAEACC will work with employers to define what AI fluency should look like for their students and academic programs. The college has access to Ripen's work-based learning platform and a facilitated design process that is led by the national nonprofit Education Design Lab. The pilot program is expected to launch in January. The other schools in the program are in Colorado, New Jersey, and Massachusetts. Wind Junior High School has released several important dates ahead of the 2026-2027 school year. The school will host new student orientation on Wednesday, July 15th. It will be held from 10 a.m. to 5:30 p.m. that day in the Junior High School library. Freshman orientation will follow on Tuesday, July 21st at 6 p.m. in the Junior High School cafeteria. Scheduled pickup for the 2026-2027 school year will take place on Wednesday, July 29th. It will be held from 8 a.m. to 11 a.m. and from 1 p.m. to 6 p.m. that day. Professional development starts for teachers on Thursday, July 30th, with an open house scheduled for Monday, August 3rd at all schools in the district. The junior high school will host its annual Swarm Summit on Thursday, August 6th and Friday, August 7th, with guest speakers both days. Wynn High School will hold a mandatory orientation for virtual students on Tuesday, July 21st. It will be held at noon and 6 p.m. that day in the library on the temporary Wynn High School campus. Students enrolled in either Wynn Virtual or the Three Rivers Virtual for the 2026-2027 school year must attend the orientation. For more information, email Justin Skinder at jskinder@wynnschools.org. Wynn High School will hold scheduled pickups for high school students from Tuesday, July 21st to Thursday, July 23rd. Seniors can pick up their schedules on Tuesday, July 21st, with juniors getting theirs on Wednesday, July 22nd, and sophomores on Thursday, July 23rd. The schedules will be available at the Wynn High School Temporary Campus Library from 9 a.m.

0: 10th through 12th grade campus. The first day of the 2026-2027 school year for Cross County is Thursday, July 30th. There are several things scheduled for just after the beginning of the school year. The first parent-teacher conference for the high school is on Thursday, September 3rd. There will be a break for Labor Day on Friday, September 4th, and Monday, September 7th. The Cross County fall break will be from October 5th to October 9th, with Thanksgiving week from November 23rd to November 27th. The Christmas break is December 21st to January 4th, with the spring semester starting the new year on January 5th. The Cross County Chamber of Commerce's annual Back to School Bash will be held on Thursday, July 16th. That's next Thursday. It will be held at the Bill Thomas Tech Center from 6 p.m. to 8 p.m. Several activities are planned, including a foam party and a free backpack giveaway. Children must show proof of residency in Cross County or attend a school in Cross County in order to receive a backpack. There will be free food, face painting, and a dunking booth during the event. The Forest City School District will hold its Back to School open house on Friday, August 7th. It will be held from 4 p.m. to 7 p.m. at each school in the district. There will be special early access at 3:30 p.m. for families needing additional time, including English language learners and students with developmental or sensory needs. That will be followed by a back-to-school block party on Saturday, August 8th. It will be held from 10 a.m. to 1 p.m. that day at Forest City High School in the junior high parking lot. There will be music, games, food, giveaways, and more. Free haircuts will be provided for students on Sunday, August 9th from 1 p.m. to 5 p.m. at Dwight Lofton Arena. Hair services will be provided by appointment only using vouchers distributed during the open house. Students must arrive with clean, dry hair, and no chemical services will be provided.
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0: In obituaries today, Edgar Lee Baker Jr. of McCrory died Wednesday at the Woodruff County Health Center in McCrory. He was 86. He was born in Beattaville. Edgar worked as a farm foreman for many years. He served his country in the United States Navy and as the Veterans of Foreign Wars post commander. He is survived by his son Edgar Lee Baker III of Austin, two daughters Betty Jane Horner of McCrory, and Mitzi Leanne Swift of Cabot, one brother Joe Baker of Heber Springs, one sister Neil Baker King of Hot Springs, nine grandchildren, and six great-grandchildren, with one great-grandchild on the way. He was preceded in death by his wife Annette Baker and three brothers John Baker, Lloyd Baker, and Floyd Baker. A memorial service will be held at 2 p.m. today at Faith Baptist Church in McCrory, arranged by Thompson Wilson Funeral Home of McCrory.
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2: The Cross County Sheriff's Office is working to keep drivers safe on the road by taking part in the Speeding Slows You Down High Visibility Enforcement Campaign. The Sheriff's Office says drivers will see more law enforcement on the road as part of the campaign. According to recent statistics, there were 11,288 speed-related traffic fatalities in 2024. Accounting for 29% of all traffic fatalities. About 40% of male drivers and 20% of female drivers ages 15 to 20 involved in fatal traffic crashes in 2024 were speeding. Cross County Sheriff David West says speed limits are in place to keep all drivers safe, and every mile per hour over the limit increases the risk of a crash and the severity of injuries. West says speeding can lead to a ticket, potential jail time, or even a crash resulting in injuries or death. The City of Colt has released the live music lineup for its Zip Code Day celebration on Saturday, July 25th. The city's actual Zip Code Day is Thursday, July 23rd, 72326. Colt's Zip Code is 72326. The Zip Code Day celebration will be held from 2 p.m. to 9 p.m. that Saturday at the Colt City Park. It will include live music from New Revelation Worship, Eli Adams, and the Rodale McCord Band. There will also be a hot air balloon, food trucks, family activities, and more. Admission is free. Vendor forms are now available for the 2026 Cherry Fest. The Cherry Fest Committee will host the annual Cherry Fest on Saturday, September 26th at the New City Park next to the Fire Department. The festival will begin at 9 a.m. that day. Setup will begin at 7:30 a.m. Vendors must bring their own tents, tables, and chairs. There's a cost of $25 for vendors, $50 for electricity, and $100 for food trucks. Vendor fees are non-refundable. Vendor forms can be completed and fees paid online or call Bethany Niswonger at 501-286-9384 or Vicki Hively at 870-588-7785. The Cross County Chamber of Commerce is asking businesses to complete an online form for its community guide that will be distributed to new employees in the Wynn and Cross County school districts. The form will allow businesses to include the services they provide in the guide so that the new employees will know who to contact when they require local services. For more information, contact the Cross County Chamber of Commerce at 870-238-2601. The Cross County Special Workshop in Wynn is working toward opening an area for clients to design and create their own t-shirts for events and other activities.
3: We've done some renovations, got some new awnings outside, and if you look on the west end of the building, where Treasure Chest used to be, we're remodeling down there and actually adding a new door on that end. One of the things that Miss Julie Brown runs that operation for us now, is wanting to do start a t-shirt shop. Mm-hmm. To put some of our people to work. And we buy a lot of t-shirts during the year, so it really makes perfect sense that we have a machine to produce our own. So we're putting in a ramp and a door and a window on that west end of the building because there's a ramp there, but it's not handicap accessible. So we wanted something handicap accessible for the entrance. And hopefully by the fall, we'll have a t-shirt shop up and running, and that is run primarily by the people that we serve at the Cross County Workshop.
2: That was Joey Aston, the executive director of the St. Francis Area Development Center, which operates the workshop. Napalm's Construction began work on the space nearly 1 year ago, with plans to eventually create the T-shirt design studio. Aston says the goal is to complete the project in 2 to 3 months. The Cross County Workshop became a part of the St. Francis Area Development Area umbrella in 2020. Felicity Witcher will represent Cross County in the Arkansas Farm Bureau Dairy Foods Contest. She is the daughter of Kent and Stacy Witcher of Cherry Valley and is a 6th grade homeschool student. The Dairy Foods Contest is an annual Arkansas Farm Bureau competition that highlights the importance of dairy products while allowing youth to showcase their cooking skills. The Cross County 4-H is continuing to collect hygiene supplies ahead of the State 4-H O'Rama. The State O'Rama will be held on July 20th and 21st on the campus of the University of Arkansas in Fayetteville. All donations of hygiene supplies will benefit Arkansas children in foster care. Donations can include toothbrushes and toothpaste, shampoo and conditioner, soap, lotion, deodorant, small cosmetic bags, and youth undergarments, both male and female. The county that collects the most items will be recognized during the award ceremony. The Cross County 4-H has been recognized 2 years in a row at the District 4-H O'Rama for collecting the most donations and also wants to represent on the state level. Donations should be made by July 19th. Contact the Cross County Extension Office for more information. The Downtown Jonesboro Alliance hosted a ribbon cutting for a new mural being created by a Jonesboro artist. Cody Crittenden, who is a graduate of Arkansas State, entered a call for submissions to add the mural onto the McDaniel Law Firm building in downtown Jonesboro. The mural spells out Jonesboro, with each letter representing a different aspect of the city, such as arts, sports, education, first responders, and more. There is also a large field at the bottom which honors the agricultural roots of the region. Crittenden says he began painting murals while he was in college, and his work now appears in Little Rock, Memphis, and in Mississippi. The Dolly Parton Imagination Library delivered over 81,000 books free of charge to children enrolled in the program in Arkansas in July. There were a total of 81,404 books delivered to children up to age 5 for the month. That's about 45% of all qualifying children statewide. Cross County is served by the Arkansas Imagination Library based in North Little Rock with funding from the Ritter Family Fund. There are a total of 422 children in Cross County who receive books from the program. Families can register for the program online at imaginationlibrary.com. For questions, contact Tammy Benson at 501-472-1762 or email Tammy at arimaginationlibrary.org. Don't forget, the Cross County Farmers Market on the Move is taking place today at the Wynn Splash Pad in downtown Wynn. It's going on till about 11 a.m. today. Arkansas TV's Read to Succeed program will be at the Forest City Library on Monday. That program begins at 4 p.m.
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2: Some sports news now. Former Batesville Pioneer and Arkansas Razorback Gage Wood will be taking the mound during the MLB All-Star Futures game tomorrow in Philadelphia. Wood is part of the Philadelphia Phillies organization and joined the Reading Fighting Phils in AA in May after starting the season in Single-A Clearwater. Through his first 16 appearances this season, Wood is averaging a 3.44 ERA with 79 strikeouts in 55 innings. Valley View's Slade Caldwell, who is part of the Arizona Diamondbacks organization in High A, played in the Futures game last year in Atlanta. Tickets are now on sale for the Hall of Fame ceremony for the Arkansas High School Coaches Association, Arkansas Officials Association, and the Arkansas High School Athletic Administrators Association. The ceremony will be held on Friday, July 17th, next Friday, at the Hot Springs Convention Center. It will include the induction of Van Pascal into the Arkansas High School Coaches Hall of Fame. Pascal is the winningest active football coach in the state of Arkansas and led the Cross County Thunderbirds to the Class 2A state title last fall, the second state title in program history. Pascal is now the head coach at Harrison. He has more than 40 years of coaching experience and also won a state title at Monticello in 2009. He took Barton to the state championship game in 2011 and was also the coach at Wynn for six seasons, winning four conference titles with the Jackets and making it to the state semifinals in 2020. Pascal is the 2025 Cross County Citizen of the Year and was recognized as the Class 2A Coach of the Year by the Arkansas Farm Bureau and overall Coach of the Year by the Arkansas Sports Network. Tickets for the Hall of Fame ceremony can be purchased online. City Youth Ministries is continuing to roll out its Best Under the Sun list in each sport ahead of its annual banquet later this month. The 2026 Best Under the Sun Banquet will be held on Thursday, July 23rd at the Embassy Suites on the campus of Arkansas State University in Jonesboro. Doors will open at 5 p.m. with dinner at 5:30 p.m. and the awards ceremony starting at 6:30 p.m. The Best Under the Sun list for baseball and softball have now been released and includes several Wynn Yellow Jackets. Wynn's Maddox Wingo was recognized in baseball with Savannah Brown, Mary Ashton Gilbreth, and Katie Hodges honored for the Wynn Lady Jackets in softball. Wynn's Katie Bradshaw has also been recognized as Best Under the Sun in girls soccer. The Cross County Thunderbirds Class A state title win last season will be honored with Danny Beal named Player of the Year and Van Pascal as Coach of the Year. Caden Crawford, Mikkel Ward, and Roderick Williams are also on the Best Under the Sun list for football, along with Christian Wren of the Wynn Yellow Jackets. Leah Bunch and Ella Reed were also named Best Under the Sun for volleyball. Tickets to the Best Under the Sun banquet can be purchased online. The Cross County School District has announced softball tryouts will be held 1 week from Monday on Monday, July 20th. They will take place from 5:45 p.m. to 8 p.m. that day at the softball field in Cherry Valley. The tryouts will be closed to the public. Players are asked to check in by 5:30 p.m. Signups can be completed online. Players should have a current updated athletic physical and have completed the sign-up form before trying out. For questions, Contact Lady T-Bird softball coach Kaylee Wolf at kaylee.wolf@crosscountyschools.com. The Arkansas Game and Fish Commission has received more than $100,000 from FEMA in order to repair culverts and roads damaged by severe storms, flooding, and tornadoes in 2025. As part of more than $144 million in funding approved by FEMA to help restore critical infrastructure and mitigate future damage from disasters in Arkansas, Louisiana, New Mexico, Oklahoma, and Texas. FEMA has committed a total of $584 million nationwide through its Building Resilient Infrastructure and Communities Public Assistance and Hazard Mitigation Grant programs. Let's take a look at the forecast. Today, mostly sunny, a slight chance of showers and thunderstorms this morning, then showers likely with a chance of thunderstorms this afternoon. Highs in the lower 90s. Temperature falling into the upper 80s this afternoon. Southwest winds 5 to 10 miles per hour with gusts up to 20 miles per hour. Chance of rain 70%. Heat index values up to 108. Tonight, mostly cloudy. Showers likely with a chance of thunderstorms in the evening. Then a slight chance of showers and thunderstorms after midnight. Lows in the lower 70s. West winds around 5 miles per hour. Chance of rain 60%. Then tomorrow, mostly sunny. A slight chance of showers and thunderstorms in the afternoon. Humid with highs in the upper 80s. North winds around 5 miles per hour. Chance of rain 20%. Tomorrow night, mostly clear. Patchy fog after midnight. Lows in the lower 70s. North winds around 5 miles per hour. Then Monday, sunny. A chance of showers and thunderstorms in the afternoon. Highs in the mid 80s. North winds 5 to 10 miles per hour. Chance of rain 40%. Monday night, partly cloudy with a slight chance of showers and thunderstorms. Lows in the lower 70s. Chance of rain 20%. This has been your look at local and regional news.
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2: This is today's church bulletin. The Wind for Gospel Ministerial Alliance will hold an usher workshop Saturday, August 1st. It will be held at the Faith New Testament Church in Wynn. The hours are from 10 a.m. to 2 p.m. Lunch will be provided. The speaker will be Sister Allie Jones. The Faith New Testament Church is located at 706 West Union in Wynn. The Tabernacle of Faith New Testament Church will hold its 2026 Women's Day on Sunday, August 2nd. It will begin at 3 p.m. with the theme of Women Set Yourself Free Through Faith, Forgiveness, Peace, and Prayer. The speaker will be Kristen Scarver.
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4: Hi, everyone. Sunshine around for our Saturday forecast. Hot temperatures to the afternoon. The high today is going to be in the low 90s. Our heat index close to 105. We've got a slim chance of an afternoon shower or storm primarily into the day. Now, tonight, that's a different story. We will have more showers and storms moving in, and some could be strong, possibly severe, with some heavy rain and very gusty winds. Scattered showers and thunderstorms around for Sunday with a high of 87 degrees. More showers and storms Sunday night. From the Arkansas Now Weather Center, I'm meteorologist Laura Huckabee.
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3: Hi, everyone. Sunshine around for our Saturday forecast. Hot temperatures to the afternoon. The high today is going to be in the low 90s. Our heat index close to 105. We've got a slim chance of an afternoon shower or storm, primarily into the day. Now, tonight, that's a different story. We will have more showers and storms moving in, and some could be strong, possibly severe, with some heavy rain and very gusty winds. Scattered showers and thunderstorms around for Sunday with a high of 87 degrees. More showers and storms Sunday night. From the Arkansas Now Weather Center, I'm meteorologist Laura Huckabee.

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1: The U.S. is demanding that Iran publicly state that the Strait of Hormuz is open to shipping. The demand comes as peace talks between the U.S. and Iran were set to resume today in Oman. On Friday, a senior U.S. official told News Nation that there won't be a good outcome if they refuse. The demand comes after the two countries traded strikes earlier in the week. President Trump says Iran wants to continue talks and the U.S. has agreed to do so. The supreme leader of Iran is vowing revenge for the slaying of the former Ayatollah Ali Khamenei, Lisa Taylor reports.
2: Today, the new Ayatollah, Hassan Mojtaba Khamenei, said on social media that avenging his father is the demand of the nation and must certainly take place. He also wrote, "We pledge to avenge the blood of the martyred leader and all the martyrs of these two wars." Ayatollah Ali Khamenei was killed in February by U.S.-Israeli airstrikes.
1: A federal judge is tossing the convictions of four people who participated in the January 6th Capitol riot. On Friday, the judge granted a request from the Department of Justice to dismiss the convictions of the men who were members of the Proud Boys during the 2021 riot at the Capitol building in Washington, D.C. The convictions were dismissed with prejudice, meaning the case is closed permanently. This comes after President Trump issued around 1,500 pardons to those convicted over the Capitol riot last year and commuted the sentences of 14 others. Tyler Perry and Colin Kaepernick are stepping up to cover two huge expenses for Nolan Wells' family. Attorney Ben Crump, who is representing Nolan's family, says Perry is paying for the funeral and Kaepernick is paying for the autopsy. Crump says the family requested an independent autopsy because they lack confidence in the ongoing investigation in Mississippi. The 18-year-old went missing from Horn Island over the 4th of July weekend and his body was later discovered floating off the island's coastline. I'm Lisa Carton. Severe weather is continuing to affect millions across the country. Ryan Chandler reports that thunderstorms battered parts of the East Coast yesterday, leading to flooding in New Jersey.
3: In Maryland, heavy flooding also causing dangerous driving conditions and millions baking under heat alerts from coast to coast. Some in Montana and the Dakotas could see record-breaking temperatures.
1: The severe weather has also been causing headaches for travelers still heading home from their 4th of July holiday trips. More than 1,000 flights were canceled yesterday, with many more delayed. Missouri has also declared a state of emergency over severe flooding. Here's Lisa Taylor.
2: Governor Mike Kehoe made the declaration Friday after severe storms caused flash flooding in several parts of the state. In a news release, Kehoe said the intense storms have created dangerous flash flooding, resulting in multiple swift water rescues, and urged those living or camping near rivers and streams to move to higher ground. The National Weather Service said Friday that the flash flood risk was increasing in southeastern Missouri and the Tennessee Valley into the overnight hours as rounds of heavy rain falls over saturated soils.
1: A West Virginia man is the eighth person to be indicted for allegedly plotting an attack on the UFC fight at the White House last month, Tammy Trujillo reports.
4: Court documents revealed by the Justice Department Thursday show Chandler Scruggs as the latest person to face charges. The 21-year-old was allegedly planning to act as one of the snipers at the event. The foiled plan reportedly involved using drones to distract the crowd while snipers would shoot people as they ran. Five people were arrested the weekend of the event, while another two were apprehended the next week. The indictment charges all eight suspects with conspiracy to provide material support to terrorists, conspiracy to commit murder on federal government territory, and to murder a federal government official.
1: And for the first time ever, a U.S. television audience for a World Cup match topped 50 million viewers. That number shattered earlier estimates. I'm Lisa Carton.
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6: Sunshine around for the rest of the afternoon. Highs today in the low 90s. Our heat index is staying pretty steady at 105. We'll bring in some scattered showers and thunderstorms to the last part of this afternoon. We're going to ramp it up tonight. We will have more showers and storms. Some of those storms will have very heavy rain. Some

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2: Sunshine around for the rest of the afternoon. Highs today in the low 90s. Our heat index is staying pretty steady at 105. We'll bring in some scattered showers and thunderstorms to the last part of this afternoon. We're going to ramp it up tonight. We will have more showers and storms. Some of those storms will have very heavy rain. Some could be strong or possibly severe with some very gusty winds. Scattered showers and thunderstorms around for Sunday and again on Sunday night. From the Arkansas Now Weather Center, I'm meteorologist Laura Huckabee.

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1: Here's a song I wrote on a plane between Dallas and Austin. Going to El Paso. Whoops. Now this is what gave us the idea to come down here. This is a song about a guy that probably did as much for our kind of music as anybody. Well, the honky tonks in Texas were

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2: Sunshine around for the rest of the afternoon. Highs today in the low 90s. Our heat index is staying pretty steady at 105. We'll bring in some scattered showers and thunderstorms to the last part of this afternoon. We're going to ramp it up tonight. We will have more showers and storms. Some of those storms will have very heavy rain. Some could be strong or possibly severe with some very gusty winds. Scattered showers and thunderstorms around for Sunday and again on Sunday night. From the Arkansas Now Weather Center, I'm meteorologist Laura Huckabee.

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locally owned since 1956. EAB, East Arkansas Broadcasters. This is KWYN Wynn, the city with a smile. 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

0: The U.S. is demanding that Iran declare the Strait of Hormuz open to shipping. A senior U.S. official told News Nation there won't be a good outcome if they refuse. The demand comes as peace talks between the U.S. and Iran were expected to resume in Oman this weekend. President Trump says Iran wants to continue talks, and the U.S. has agreed to do so following the latest military attacks by both sides in the Strait of Hormuz. A bipartisan housing bill automatically became law at midnight after President Trump refused to sign it. The landmark bill, known as the 21st Century Road to Housing Act, is designed to increase the housing supply in the U.S. and bring down costs, partly by limiting large investors from purchasing single-family homes. Trump had refused to sign the bill because Congress wouldn't pass his Save America Act, which would place new restrictions on voting. Missouri has declared a state of emergency over severe flooding. Here's Lisa Taylor.
1: Governor Mike Kehoe made the declaration Friday after severe storms caused flash flooding in several parts of the state. In a news release, Kehoe said the intense storms have created dangerous flash flooding, resulting in multiple swift water rescues, and urged those living or camping near rivers and streams to move to higher ground. The National Weather Service said Friday that the flash flood risk was increasing in southeastern Missouri and the Tennessee Valley into the overnight hours as rounds of heavy rain falls over saturated soils.
0: Evacuation orders are in effect north of Los Angeles, where a fast-moving wildfire is burning out of control. The Summit fire was reported early Friday afternoon in the foothills of the Angeles National Forest, and as of last night has burned nearly 2,700 acres and is 0% contained. Hundreds of residents living in parts of Antelope Valley have been ordered to evacuate, and an animal shelter has been set up. CAL FIRE is using several planes and helicopters to battle the blaze, which started during a heat wave with temperatures over 100 degrees. I'm Lisa Carton. The family of a Mississippi college athlete found dead on an island is pleading for answers. Nolan Wells' mother and other family members met with National Action Network President Al Sharpton and well-known attorney Benjamin Crump in New York City yesterday.
2: Telling you don't rush to judgment saying it was not racism, because we do not know. We do know what these parents are being told and what the parents have now shared with us does not make sense.
0: They're speaking out after the 18-year-old was found dead on an island off the Mississippi mainland after a boating trip there with friends for the 4th of July holiday weekend. Attorney Crump says his team will conduct an independent review and is calling for the release of records, witness accounts, and autopsy results. Crump suggests race may be a factor, with Nolan being the only African-American in the group. Both of Colorado senators are talking about what they saw on their tour of the devastation from the Aspen Acres fire in southern Colorado. Jim Forbes has more.
3: Senator Michael Bennett praised federal, state, and local firefighters who have stepped up to protect homes.
4: The story of volunteer firefighters who came to fight these fires while they were losing their own houses in the community is a real inspiration for, I think, all of us.
3: There are at least 337 homes and more than 850 structures destroyed in Pueblo and Custer counties from the fire. It is now the seventh largest in Colorado history in terms of size, having burned more than 97,000 acres.
0: A TV star from the 70s has died. Randolph Mantooth had a TV career that spanned five decades, but is best known for starring in the hit paramedic series Emergency, which ran from 1972 to 1977 and included several TV movies. Mantooth went on to have a long career as a guest star on TV shows. He was 80 years old. I'm Lisa Carton.
5: Hello, everyone. It is now time for your local and regional news. Today is Saturday, July the 11th. The Wind City Council won't have much on the agenda when they meet Tuesday night. The only item of new business is a request to hire Crafton Toll to complete a preliminary engineering report for the North O Street Bridge. The council approved a resolution during its June meeting to seek grant funding from the Delta Regional Authority to replace the bridge. Wind Mayor Jennifer Hobbs says the city has been working to find the funding to replace several bridges in Ward 4. The O Street Bridge, if approved, would be the first. The council will also receive its monthly reports from Wind Parks and Rec Director Jace Long, Public Works Director Devin Ahrens, Wind Water Utilities General Manager Blake Marotti, Wind Fire Chief Corey Ward, and Wind Police Chief Richard Dennis during Tuesday's meeting. The Wind City Council meets at 6 p.m. that night at Wind City Hall. The Cherry Valley and Hickory Ridge City Councils will also both meet Tuesday night. The Cherry Valley City Council will meet at 6 p.m. at the Cherry Valley City Hall. Their agenda includes payment for a witness in court, invoices for the land swap survey with the Cherry Valley Food Pantry, and a city park grant for playground equipment, approval of the water budget for 2027, and an ordinance to increase water rates by another 3%, according to Act 605 of 2021. The Cherry Valley City Council will also consider a resolution establishing a fun park and the request from Police Chief Jamie Walls for holiday pay. That matter was tabled during the June meeting. The Hickory Ridge City Council also meets at 6 p.m. Tuesday. That meeting is at Hickory Ridge City Hall. The Cross County Quorum Court will discuss the possibility of moving their regular monthly meetings back 1 week permanently when they meet in 2 weeks.
6: Right now, it's on the same night as the school boards, both school boards, and they really want to change it.

July 27th this month. The Cross County School Board and the Cross County Quorum Court will both meet on Monday, July the 20th. The University of Arkansas East Arkansas Community College in Forest City is one of four community colleges and the only one in Arkansas selected to pilot a new workforce readiness artificial intelligence program. The college has received a $10,000 grant through the AI plus Durable Skills Work-Based Learning Design Challenge to create the program, which is being done in partnership with Ripen and help from Google. UAEACC will work with employers to define what AI influency should look like for their students and academic programs. The college has access to Ripen's work-based learning platform and a facilitated design process that is led by the national nonprofit Education Design Lab. The pilot program is expected to launch in January. The other schools in the program are in Colorado, New Jersey, and Massachusetts. Wynn Junior High School has released several important dates ahead of the 2026-2027 school year. The school will host new student orientation on Wednesday, July 15th. It will be held from 10 a.m. to 5:30 p.m. that day in the junior high school library. Freshman orientation will follow on Tuesday, July 21st at 6 p.m. in the junior high school cafeteria. Scheduled pickup for the 2026-2027 school year will take place on Wednesday, July 29th. It will be held from 8 a.m. to 11 a.m. and from 1 p.m. to 6 p.m. that day. Professional development starts for teachers on Thursday, July 30th, with an open house scheduled for Monday, August 3rd at all schools in the district. The junior high school will host its annual Swarm Summit on Thursday, August 6th and Friday, August 7th, with guest speakers both days. Wynn High School will hold a mandatory orientation for virtual students on Tuesday, July 21st. It will be held at noon and 6 p.m. that day in the library on the temporary Wynn High School campus. Students enrolled in either Wynn Virtual or the Three Rivers Virtual for the 2026-2027 school year must attend the orientation. For more information, email Justin Skinder at jskinder@wynnschools.org. Wynn High School will hold scheduled pickups for high school students from Tuesday, July 21st to Thursday, July 23rd. Seniors can pick up their schedules on Tuesday, July 21st, with juniors getting theirs on Wednesday, July 22nd, and sophomores on Thursday, July 23rd. The schedules will be available at the Wynn High School Temporary Campus Library from 9 a.m. to 11 a.m. and from noon to 4:30 p.m. each of those days. The school year begins for students on Thursday, August 6th. Remember, beginning with the 2026-2027 school year, the Wynn School District is undergoing a grade-level realignment across all campuses. The new kindergarten wing at Wynn Primary School will open, allowing 1st through 3rd grades to attend school at the primary campus. 4th through 6th grades will move to Wynn Intermediate School, while 7th through 9th grades will attend Wynn Junior High School. The high school will become a 10th through 12th grade campus. The first day of the 2026-2027 school year for Cross County is Thursday, July 30th. There are several things scheduled for just after the beginning of the school year. The first parent-teacher conference for the high school is on Thursday, September 3rd. There will be a break for Labor Day on Friday, September 4th, and Monday, September 7th. The Cross County fall break will be from October 5th to October 9th, with Thanksgiving week from November 23rd to November 27th. The Christmas break is December 21st to January 4th, with the spring semester starting the new year on January 5th. The Cross County Chamber of Commerce's annual Back to School Bash will be held on Thursday, July 16th. That's next Thursday. It will be held at the Bill Thomas Tech Center from 6 p.m. to 8 p.m. Several activities are planned, including a foam party and a free backpack giveaway. Children must show proof of residency in Cross County or attend a school in Cross County in order to receive a backpack.
There will be free food.

0: nude face painting and a dunking booth during the event. The Forest City School District will hold its back-to-school open house on Friday, August 7th. It will be held from 4 p.m. to 7 p.m. at each school in the district. There will be special early access at 3:30 p.m. for families needing additional time, including English language learners and students with developmental or sensory needs. That will be followed by a back-to-school block party on Saturday, August 8th. It will be held from 10 a.m. to 1 p.m. that day at Forest City High School and the Junior High parking lot. There will be music, games, food, giveaways, and more. Free haircuts will be provided for students on Sunday, August 9th from 1 p.m. to 5 p.m. at Dwight Lofton Arena. Hair services will be provided by appointment only using vouchers distributed during the open house. Students must arrive with clean, dry hair, and no chemical services will be provided.
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0: The Cross County Sheriff's Office is working to keep drivers safe on the road by taking part in the Speeding Slows You Down High Visibility Enforcement Campaign. The Sheriff's Office says drivers will see more law enforcement on the road as part of the campaign. According to recent statistics, there were 11,288 speed-related traffic fatalities in 2024, accounting for 29% of all traffic fatalities. About 40% of male drivers and 20% of female drivers ages 15 to 20 involved in fatal traffic crashes in 2024 were speeding. Cross County Sheriff David West says speed limits are in place to keep all drivers safe, and every mile per hour over the limit increases the risk of a crash and the severity of injuries. West says speeding can lead to a ticket, potential jail time, or even a crash resulting in injuries or death. The City of Colt has released the live music lineup for its Zip Code Day celebration on Saturday, July 25th. The city's actual Zip Code Day is Thursday, July 23rd, 72326. Colt's zip code is 72326. The Zip Code Day celebration will be held from 2 p.m. to 9 p.m. that Saturday at the Colt City Park. It will include live music from New Revelation Worship, Eli Adams, and the Rodale McCord Band. There will also be a hot air balloon, food trucks, family activities, and more. Admission is free. Vendor forms are now available for the 2026 Cherry Fest. The Cherry Fest committee will host the annual Cherry Fest on Saturday, September 26th at the New City Park next to the fire department. The festival will begin at 9 a.m. that day. Setup will begin at 7:30 a.m. Vendors must bring their own tents, tables, and chairs. There's a cost of $25 for vendors, $50 for electricity, and $100 for food trucks. 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Or Vicki Hively at 870-588-7785. The Cross County Chamber of Commerce is asking businesses to complete an online form for its community guide that will be distributed to new employees in the Wynn and Cross County school districts. The form will allow businesses to include the services they provide in the guide so that the new employees will know who to contact when they require local services. For more information, contact the Cross County Chamber of Commerce at 870-238-2601. The Cross County Special Workshop in Wynn is working toward opening an area for clients to design and create their own t-shirts for events and other activities.
2: We've done some renovations, got some new awnings outside, and if you look on the west end of the building, where a treasure chest used to be, we're remodeling down there and actually adding a new door on that end. One of the things that Miss Julie Brown runs that operation for us now, is wanting to do is start a t-shirt shop. Mm-hmm. To put some of our people to work. And we buy a lot of t-shirts during the year, so it really makes perfect sense that we have a machine to produce our own. So we're putting in a ramp and a door and a window on that west end of the building, because there's a ramp there, but it's not handicap accessible. So we wanted something handicap accessible for the entrance. And hopefully by the fall, we'll have a t-shirt shop up and running, and that is run primarily by the people that we serve at the Cross County Workshop.
0: That was Joey Aston, the executive director of the St. Francis Area Development Center, which operates the workshop. Napalm's construction began work on the space nearly 1 year ago, with plans to eventually create the t-shirt design studio. Aston says the goal is to complete the project in 2 to 3 months. The Cross County Workshop became a part of the St. Francis Area Development Area umbrella in 2020. Felicity Witcher will represent Cross County in the Arkansas Farm Bureau Dairy Foods Contest. She is the daughter of Kent and Stacy Witcher of Cherry Valley and is a 6th grade homeschool student. The Dairy Foods Contest is an annual Arkansas Farm Bureau competition that highlights the importance of dairy products while allowing youth to showcase their cooking skills. The Cross County 4-H is continuing to collect hygiene supplies ahead of the State 4-H O'Rama. The State O'Rama will be held on July 20th and 21st on the campus of the University of Arkansas in Fayetteville. All donations of hygiene supplies will benefit Arkansas children in foster care. Donations can include toothbrushes and toothpaste, shampoo and conditioner, soap, lotion, deodorant, small cosmetic bags, and youth undergarments, both male and female. The county that collects the most items will be recognized during the award ceremony. The Cross County 4-H has been recognized 2 years in a row at the District 4-H O'Rama for collecting the most donations and also wants to represent on the state level. Donations should be made by July 19th. Contact the Cross County Extension Office for more information. The Downtown Jonesboro Alliance hosted a ribbon cutting for a new mural being created by a Jonesboro artist. Cody Crittenden, who is a graduate of Arkansas State, entered a call for submissions to add the mural onto the McDaniel Law Firm building in downtown Jonesboro. The mural spells out Jonesboro, with each letter representing a different aspect of the city, such as arts, sports, education, first responders, and more. There's also a large field at the bottom which honors the agricultural roots of the region. Crittenden says he began painting murals while he was in college, and his work now appears in Little Rock, Memphis, and in Mississippi. The Dolly Parton Imagination Library delivered over 81,000 books free of charge to children enrolled in the program in Arkansas in July. There were a total of 81,404 books delivered to children up to age 5 for the month. That's about 45% of all qualifying children statewide. Cross County is served by the Arkansas Imagination Library, based in North Little Rock, with funding from the Ritter Family Fund. There are a total of 422 children in Cross County who receive books from the program. Families can register for the program online at imaginationlibrary.com. 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
0: In obituaries today, Edgar Lee Baker Jr. of McCrory died Wednesday at the Woodruff County Health Center in McCrory. He was 86. He was born in Beattaville. Edgar worked as a farm foreman for many years. He served his country in the United States Navy and as the Veterans of Foreign Wars post commander. He is survived by his son Edgar Lee Baker III of Austin, two daughters, Betty Jane Horner of McCrory, and Mitzi Leanne Swift of Cabot, one brother Joe Baker of Heber Springs, one sister Neil Baker King of Hot Springs, nine grandchildren, and six great-grandchildren, with one great-grandchild on the way. He was preceded in death by his wife Annette Baker and three brothers John Baker, Lloyd Baker, and Floyd Baker. A memorial service will be held at 2 p.m. today at Faith Baptist Church in McCrory. 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
0: Some sports news now. Former Batesville Pioneer and Arkansas Razorback Gage Wood will be taking the mound during the MLB All-Star Futures game tomorrow in Philadelphia. Wood is part of the Philadelphia Phillies organization and joined the Reading Fighting Phils in AA in May after starting the season in Single-A Clearwater. Through his first 16 appearances this season, Wood is averaging a 3.44 ERA with 79 strikeouts in 55 innings. Valley View's Slade Caldwell, who is part of the Arizona Diamondbacks organization in High A, played in the Futures game last year in Atlanta. Tickets are now on sale for the Hall of Fame ceremony for the Arkansas High School Coaches Association, Arkansas Officials Association, and the Arkansas High School Athletic Administrators Association. The ceremony will be held on Friday, July 17th, next Friday, at the Hot Springs Convention Center. It will include the induction of Van Pascal into the Arkansas High School Coaches Hall of Fame. Pascal is the winningest active football coach in the state of Arkansas and led the Cross County Thunderbirds to the Class 2A state title last fall, the second state title in program history. Pascal is now the head coach at Harrison. He has more than 40 years of coaching experience and also won a state title at Monticello in 2009. He took Barton to the state championship game in 2011 and was also the coach at Wynn for six seasons, winning four conference titles with the Jackets and making it to the state semifinals in 2020. Pascal is the 2025 Cross County Citizen of the Year and was recognized as the Class 2A Coach of the Year by the Arkansas Farm Bureau and overall Coach of the Year by the Arkansas Sports Network. Tickets for the Hall of Fame ceremony can be purchased online. City Youth Ministries is continuing to roll out its Best Under the Sun list in each sport ahead of its annual banquet later this month. The 2026 Best Under the Sun banquet will be held on Thursday, July 23rd, at the Embassy Suites on the campus of Arkansas State University in Jonesboro. Doors will open at 5 p.m. with dinner at 5:30 p.m. and the award ceremony starting at 6:30 p.m. The best under the sun lists for baseball and softball have now been released and include several Wynn Yellow Jackets. Wynn's Maddox Wingo was recognized in baseball with Savannah Brown, Mary Ashton Gilbreth, and Katie Hodges honored for the Wynn Lady Jackets in softball. Wynn's Katie Bradshaw has also been recognized as best under the sun in girls soccer. The Cross County Thunderbirds Class A state title win last season will be honored with Danny Beal named Player of the Year and Van Pascal as Coach of the Year. Caden Crawford, Mikkel Ward, and Roderick Williams are also on the best under the sun list for football, along with Christian Wren of the Wynn Yellow Jackets. Leah Bunch and Ella Reed were also named best under the sun for volleyball. Tickets to the Best Under the Sun Banquet can be purchased online. The Cross County School District has announced softball tryouts will be held 1 week from Monday on Monday, July 20th. They will take place from 5:45 p.m. to 8 p.m. that day at the softball field in Cherry Valley. The tryouts will be closed to the public. Players are asked to check in by 5:30 p.m. Signups can be completed online. Players should have a current, updated athletic physical and have completed the sign-up form before trying out. For questions, contact Lady T-Bird softball coach Kaylee Wolf at kaylee.wolf@crosscountyschools.com. The Arkansas Game and Fish Commission has received more than $100,000 from FEMA in order to repair culverts and roads damaged by severe storms, flooding, and tornadoes in 2025. As part of more than $144 million in funding approved by FEMA to help restore critical infrastructure and mitigate future damage from disasters in Arkansas, Louisiana, New Mexico, Oklahoma, and Texas. FEMA has committed a total of $584 million nationwide through its Building Resilient Infrastructure and Communities Public Assistance and Hazard Mitigation Grant programs. Your forecast today, mostly sunny. Showers are likely with a chance of thunderstorms this afternoon. Highs in the lower 90s. Temperature falling into the upper 80s this afternoon. Southwest winds 5 to 10 miles per hour with gusts up to 20 miles per hour. Chance of rain 70%. Heat index values up to 108. Tonight, mostly cloudy. Showers are likely with a chance of thunderstorms in the evening, then a slight chance of showers and thunderstorms after midnight. Lows in the lower 70s. West winds around 5 miles per hour. Chance of rain 60%. Tomorrow, mostly sunny. A slight chance of showers and thunderstorms in the afternoon. Humid with highs in the upper 80s. North winds around 5 miles per hour. Chance of rain 20%. Tomorrow night mostly clear. Patchy fog after midnight. Lows in the lower 70s. North winds around 5 miles per hour. Then Monday sunny. A chance of showers and thunderstorms in the afternoon. Highs in the mid 80s. North winds 5 to 10 miles per hour. Chance of rain 40%. Monday night partly cloudy. Slight chance of showers and thunderstorms. Lows in the lower 70s. Chance of rain 20%. This has been your look at local and regional news.
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As you think about coping with the loss of a loved one today, realize that we all cope differently. In the last song, he was feeling overwhelmed, depressed, blaming himself for letting her get away. Even worse, he was hiding his feelings so nobody could reach him. While there's no formula for coping with loss, the worst thing we can do is hide from others. Now, we may not want to tell our story to everyone, but tell it to someone. Tell a friend, tell a pastor, seek a counselor, join a support group. All of these things help us to get out of our own heads. In the last song, he said he was always thinking. As I said before, whatever we think about grows larger in our minds. We can become our own worst enemies, just focusing on the loss, going over and over it in our minds, trying to solve a problem for which there may be no answers. In talking to someone else, we not only find a friend, but we can be a friend to ourselves. One of the ironies of life is that when we're down, we treat ourselves worse. We criticize ourselves. We punish ourselves. We make the loss worse than it has to be. We need to learn to respect ourselves, to forgive ourselves, to treat ourselves with dignity. Going through the trauma of a loss is much like being hit by a car. You don't just jump up after being hit by a car and pretend nothing is wrong. After a loss, we need to tend to our bruised egos, our broken heart, our wounded feelings. Emotional pain is worse than physical pain in many ways because it's invisible. We start to heal from loss by reclaiming our self-worth. We need to believe that we are good people despite a failed relationship. We are half a relationship, not half a person. We may have been immature. The other person may have been immature. We can all grow. We do all grow. As a wise person put it, our glory consists not in never falling, but in rising every time we fall. The other person may have had mental issues that would simply have made it impossible to sustain a relationship. And ending a relationship may have been a good thing. Living with someone unwilling to change compulsive abuse or compulsive addictions, compulsive adulteries, that's impossible. Ending a destructive relationship is a success in every sense of the word. Tom Stoppard has said wisely, every exit is an entrance somewhere else. It's painful grieving our losses. It's even more painful living in denial of our pain.

As you think about coping with the loss of a loved one today, realize that denial is one of the stages of grief. Typically, we think of the stages of grief as sadness, anger, denial, bargaining, and finally acceptance. We don't go through those stages easily or in order. Life is messy, and pain can be miserable. Denial may have a purpose in that it helps us cope with the loss at our own speed. But at some point, denial has to break down. As the last line of the last song went, pain and truth break through our denial. We don't have to pretend. We don't have to put on a brave front for others or for ourselves. Keeping people away just makes the loneliness worse. It's okay to ask for help. As I've said again so often, if we ask, the answer is sometimes yes. If we don't ask, the answer is always no. Having someone to talk to helps to release our negative thoughts and feelings. We can also work on doing that for ourselves. The release technique recognizes that our pain is hurt that wants to get out. It's okay just to release the pain, saying over and over again something like, I release my sadness, I release my sadness. I release my fear, I release my fear. I release my anger, I release my anger. Whatever thought or feeling you want to focus on, just let it come up, look at it, and gently let it go again. Our feelings are not facts. Our feelings are just feelings, and we can choose to hold on to them, or we can choose to let them go. We can turn to others outside us. We can practice releasing feelings from within us. We can focus on learning, maybe for the first time, to love ourselves. Allow me to quote a short reflection on loving ourselves. I treat myself as if I'm someone who's deeply loved. All kinds of events come and go, and yet through it all, my love for myself is constant. This is not being vain or conceited. People who are vain or conceited have a lot of self-hatred covered over by a thin layer of, I'm better than you. Self-love is simply appreciating the miracle of my own being. When I really love myself, I cannot hurt myself, and I cannot hurt another person. To me, the answer to world peace is unconditional love. It begins with self-acceptance and self-love. I no longer wait to be perfect in order to love myself. I accept myself exactly as I am, right here and now. My love is powerful. It's a great meditation, isn't it? The last two lines are especially important after the loss of a love. I no longer wait to be perfect in order to love myself. I accept myself as I am, right here and now. Self-love is not pride. Rather, it's honoring the image of God that we are. On a much later note, I think of a bumper sticker on the back of a car which read, My son is an honor student at Our Lady of Humility School. We do need to laugh. In fact, some people want to party their way out of their depression.

As I think about coping with the loss of a loved one today, I realize that some people try to medicate their pain. The party crowd is a great distraction, sometimes. The alcohol does make you feel better for a while until it makes you feel worse. The smoke can block the blues, but only for a time. We can run to many places, but we can't run away from ourselves. As someone said so simply, wherever you go, there you are. You take your head with you, so you take your problems as well. Going out can be healthy, not as a part of denial, but as a part of realizing that there is a big world out there. There are other people we can be with and other places we can be at. It is okay to laugh. It's okay to forget about life for a while. On a much lighter note, when I think of loss and laughter, I think of the woman at the baggage section of the airport. She saw a sprig of mistletoe in the area, and she asked an attendant what mistletoe was for, and he said, "Well, you can kiss your luggage goodbye." There are indeed stages to grief, and yet while grief is a process, recovery is a decision. At some point, we decide we will go on, that we are worth living for, and that one mistake doesn't make our life a mistake. Art Buchwald, the humorist, was hospitalized and treated for depression on various occasions. The man who made others laugh often wept on the inside. Having been through clinical depression and suicidal thoughts, he offered some profound advice in a very simple way. He said, "Never kill yourself. You're going to feel better in a couple of weeks." As I said before, suicide and murder are tragic because they're permanent solutions to temporary problems. Don't hurt yourself. Don't hurt anyone else. There is an inner core to us, a strength to us, that we often discover only under adversity. As James Michener said so well, character is what you do on the third and fourth tries. No one would wish the loss of a love on anyone, but we do discover in death that there is life after death. We discover that we might become better people through this difficult experience. We learn to accept life as it is, not as we would like it to be.

The songs I've played today pretty much capture most of the stages of grief: sadness, depression, bargaining, denial, finally acceptance. Not all people who've gone through a loss would agree with Ronnie Millsap. Often we would have preferred to miss the pain. But if we're healthy, we do hit a point of acceptance. Something is over. Someone has gone. He or she is not coming back. I can allow the experience to break me if I so choose, or I can allow myself to be better, to be wiser, to be more compassionate toward myself and toward others. In short, instead of becoming bitter, we can choose to become better. Remember the movie The Empire Strikes Back? Luke Skywalker asks his guru Yoda to help him become a Jedi warrior. So Yoda begins by teaching Luke to lift rocks with his mind, eventually instructs Luke to lift his X-wing plane out of a swamp where it's stuck. And Luke balks and says, it's one thing to lift rocks, it's another to lift planes. Yoda then lifts the plane easily with his mind. Luke responds, I can't believe it. And Yoda replied, that's why you failed. The key really is belief, isn't it? As someone said, if you think you can or if you think you can't, you'll be right either way. At some point in life, we have to believe there is more to us than just flesh and blood, and there's more to life than what we see. All around us are passing things, fads and fancy. The in toy or gadget this year is forgotten next year. A new celebrity will replace the old celebrities. Our lives and our world are filled with things that really don't matter. We spend our lives focusing on passing stuff and miss what's real. After a tragedy or a loss, however, we discover something spiritual within us. We discover what Dr. Ann Kaiser Stearns called triumphant survivors. We can grow stronger at our broken places. The God who created and fills the vastness of this universe is also a God within us, if we just take the time to notice. As Peter Taylor Forsyth put it, unless there is within us that which is above us, we will soon yield to that which is around us. Despite all the pain and the hurt of life, we can dare and we can become our best anyway. You can

0: 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Ask for today's script, 1626. That's 1626.
1: Well, it's been fun today on the Country Road, so join me again next week, and we'll put our lives together again for another half hour and share a few songs and a few reflections on a country road. Country Road is produced through the facilities of WPOC in Baltimore. I'm Father Joe Breakner.

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2: President Trump says the U.S. has 1,000 missiles locked and loaded if Iran carries out a reported assassination attempt against him. In a post on Truth Social late Friday night, Trump added that thousands more would immediately follow, aimed at the Islamic Republic if the Iranian government acts on its threat. The president said the orders have already been given to completely destroy all areas of Iran in that case. The warning comes the day after reports that Tehran was plotting to kill the president. On Saturday, Iran's new supreme leader vowed revenge for the slaying of the former Ayatollah Ali Khamenei, who was killed during U.S.-Israeli strikes. California Congressman Ro Khanna said he was detained by Israeli settlers armed with U.S.-made rifles during a West Bank visit. In an interview with Reuters, Khanna said Thursday his group's van was surrounded by settlers wielding M4 rifles while touring part of the southern West Bank. Khanna said the settlers called the IDF and the IDF was on their side, not on the side of the Americans, referring to the Israeli military. An aide to Khanna said the group was held for over an hour and appealed to the U.S. Embassy in Jerusalem for help. The aide said several Israeli officers eventually intervened and they were released. Severe weather is continuing to affect millions across the country. Ryan Chandler reports that thunderstorms battered parts of the East Coast yesterday, leading to flooding in New Jersey.
3: In Maryland, heavy flooding also causing dangerous driving conditions and millions baking under heat alerts from coast to coast.
2: The severe weather has also been causing headaches for travelers still heading home from their 4th of July holiday trips. More than 1,000 flights were canceled yesterday, with many more delayed. Bismarck, North Dakota could hit 108 degrees, Billings, Montana, 109, and by tomorrow, the heat wave will spread into the Midwest, where Chicago could hit a sweltering 99 degrees. The 2026 Major League Baseball draft begins today to kick off the league's All-Star Week in Philadelphia. I'm Lisa Carton. Meta is violating the European Union's digital laws because Instagram and Facebook have addictive designs, Matt Mattinson explains.
4: That's according to a preliminary report from the European Commission that found the tech company didn't consider the risks when adding features like infinite scrolling, push notifications, and personalized recommendation systems. If the findings hold, Meta could face fines of up to 6% of its annual revenue. Meta rejected the report, arguing it didn't take into account significant steps the company has taken to protect children.
2: The Trump administration is rolling back endangered species protections. Rob Martier reports.
5: On Friday, the administration announced a new rule that rescinds an interpretation of the Endangered Species Act aimed at mitigating harm to animals. Previously, the government had considered harm as any modification of habitat that hurts animals by affecting their ability to eat, shelter, or breed. The rule change makes destroying an endangered species habitat no longer illegal. This could open the habitats of some species to drilling, mining, and real estate projects.
2: One in five Americans say they'll judge someone based on their first name. Here's Michael Kastner.
6: That's not my name. That's not my name.
7: Two
6: two of the names those people are most judgmental about? Karen and Chad. Karen drew the most negative reactions in a survey by Talker Research, no doubt for its use as a moniker for a stereotypical type of belligerent woman. Chad, often used online to describe a super confident male, was second. The survey also found Gen Z is the most likely to judge someone based on their name.
7: Call me by your name and I'll call you by mine.
6: I'm Michael Kastner.
2: She's quite a woman. She's been a doctor, a pilot, and even ran for president. And now Barbie's going somewhere new on a postage stamp. The Barbie Forever stamps are now available at post offices nationwide starting today. I'm Lisa Carton.
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2: Sunshine around for the rest of the afternoon. Highs today in the low 90s. Our heat index is staying pretty steady at 105. We'll bring in some scattered showers and thunderstorms to the last part of this afternoon. We're going to ramp it up tonight. We will have more showers and storms. Some of those storms will have very heavy rain. Some could be strong or possibly severe with some very gusty winds. Scattered showers and thunderstorms around for Sunday and again on Sunday night. From the Arkansas Now Weather Center, I'm meteorologist Laura Huckabee.

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2: Sunshine around for the rest of the afternoon. Highs today in the low 90s. Our heat index is staying pretty steady at 105. We'll bring in some scattered showers and thunderstorms to the last part of this afternoon. We're going to ramp it up tonight. We will have more showers and storms. Some of those storms will have very heavy rain. Some could be strong or possibly severe with some very gusty winds. Scattered showers and thunderstorms around for Sunday and again on Sunday night. From the Arkansas Now Weather Center, I'm meteorologist Laura Huckabee.

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1: President Trump says the U.S. has 1,000 missiles locked and loaded if Iran carries out a reported assassination attempt against him. In a post on Truth Social late Friday night, Trump added that thousands more would immediately follow, aimed at the Islamic Republic if the Iranian government acts on its threat. The president said the orders have already been given to completely destroy all areas of Iran in that case. The warning comes the day after reports that Tehran was plotting to kill the president. On Saturday, Iran's new supreme leader vowed revenge for the slaying of the former Ayatollah Ali Khamenei, who was killed during U.S.-Israeli strikes. Charlie Kirk's accused killer is due back in court on September 1st. A Utah judge has set the date as a week-long evidentiary hearing in the case wrapped up on Friday. The judge will then decide if Tyler Robinson will stand trial for the conservative commentator's shooting death on a Utah college campus last year. Prosecutors presented a mountain of evidence in the case, including a recorded interview with Robinson's former roommate and romantic partner. Prosecutors say they will seek the death penalty. 10 people are dead after a plane crashed in the Bahamas. Local authorities say the small plane crashed Friday afternoon on North Andros Island as it was coming in for a landing at Andros Airport. 9 of the 10 people on board the Cessna 402 died on impact, and one survivor died later at the hospital. Investigators say the plane had left Nassau and encountered difficulties before landing and then crashed into bushes. The victims have yet to be publicly identified. The World Cup quarterfinals are halfway over. Spain defeated Belgium 2-1 in Los Angeles Friday. Spain will now face off against France in Arlington, Texas on Tuesday. It comes after France was the first team to advance to the semifinals yesterday, defeating Morocco 2-0. The quarterfinals will conclude tomorrow as Norway plays England in Miami and Argentina takes on Switzerland in Kansas City. I'm Lisa Carton. A federal judge is tossing the convictions of four people who participated in the January 6th Capitol riot in Washington, D.C. Here's Lisa Taylor.
2: On Friday, the judge granted a request from the Department of Justice to dismiss the convictions of the men who were members of the Proud Boys. The convictions were dismissed with prejudice, meaning the case is closed permanently. This comes after President Trump issued around 1,500 pardons to those convicted over the Capitol riot last year and commuted the sentences of 14 others.
1: A New York City police officer is under arrest, charged with a number of disturbing crimes. Andrew Whitman reports.
3: His name is Amrinder Bawa, and he's a 29-year-old police officer. No details yet, but NYPD says Officer Bawa was charged with rape, sex abuse, unlawful imprisonment, plus 3 counts of strangulation and criminal mischief, 2 assault charges, and burglary. An online registry of officer complaints shows Bawa is working the 104th precinct, that's Ridgewood and Middle Village, Queens. He was arrested in the 108th, which covers Long Island City and nearby.
1: It turns out the police patrols and other extra steps taken by New York City to prepare for the Taylor Swift wedding last week was not a gift from the city. Mayor Zoran Mamdani said Friday that singer Taylor Swift and her now husband Travis Kelce paid the city over $160,000 to cover policing and other matters. Over 100 NYPD officers were assigned to be around Madison Square Garden on her wedding day. If you need a way to cool off this weekend, Monica Nelson reminds you to check the calendar.
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1: And there's even a new birthday cake-inspired Mountain Dew confetti chill flavor. 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
7: Sunshine around for the rest of the afternoon. Highs today in the low 90s. Our heat index is staying pretty steady at 105. We'll bring in some scattered showers and thunderstorms to the last part of this afternoon. We're going to ramp it up tonight. We will have more showers and storms. Some of those storms will have very heavy rain. Some could be strong or possibly severe with some very gusty winds. Scattered showers and thunderstorms around for Sunday and again on Sunday night. From the Arkansas Now Weather Center, I'm meteorologist Laura Huckabee.

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2: This is today's Church Bulletin. The Wind for Gospel Ministerial Alliance will hold an usher workshop Saturday, August 1st. It will be held at the Faith New Testament Church in Wind. The hours are from 10 a.m. to 2 p.m. Lunch will be provided. The speaker will be Sister Allie Jones. The Faith New Testament Church is located at 706 West Union in Wind. The Tabernacle of Faith New Testament Church will hold its 2026 Women's Day on Sunday, August 2nd. It will begin at 3 p.m. with the theme of Women Set Yourself Free Through Faith, Forgiveness, Peace, and Prayer. The speaker will be Kristen Scarver.
3: Sunshine around for the rest of the afternoon. Highs today in the low 90s. Our heat index is staying pretty steady at 105. We'll bring in some scattered showers and thunderstorms to the last part of this afternoon. We're going to ramp it up tonight. We will have more showers and storms. Some of those storms will have very heavy rain. Some could be strong or possibly severe with some very gusty winds. Scattered showers and thunderstorms around for Sunday and again on Sunday night. From the Arkansas Now Weather Center, I'm meteorologist Laura Huckabee.

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2: Sunshine around for the rest of the afternoon. Highs today in the low 90s. Our heat index is staying pretty steady at 105. We'll bring in some scattered showers and thunderstorms to the last part of this afternoon. We're going to ramp it up tonight. We will have more showers and storms. Some of those storms will have very heavy rain. Some could be strong or possibly severe with some very gusty winds. Scattered showers and thunderstorms around for Sunday and again on Sunday night. From the Arkansas Now Weather Center, I'm meteorologist Laura Huckabee.

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2: President Trump says the U.S. has 1,000 missiles locked and loaded if Iran carries out a reported assassination attempt against him. In a post on Truth Social late Friday night, Trump added that thousands more would immediately follow, aimed at the Islamic Republic if the Iranian government acts on its threat. The president said the orders have already been given to completely destroy all areas of Iran in that case. The warning comes the day after reports that Tehran was plotting to kill the president. On Saturday, Iran's new supreme leader vowed revenge for the slaying of the former Ayatollah Ali Khamenei, who was killed during U.S.-Israeli strikes. Charlie Kirk's accused killer is due back in court on September 1st. A Utah judge has set the date as a week-long evidentiary hearing in the case wrapped up on Friday. The judge will then decide if Tyler Robinson will stand trial for the conservative commentator's shooting death on a Utah college campus last year. Prosecutors presented a mountain of evidence in the case, including a recorded interview with Robinson's former roommate and romantic partner. Prosecutors say they will seek the death penalty. 10 people are dead after a plane crashed in the Bahamas. Local authorities say the small plane crashed Friday afternoon on North Andros Island as it was coming in for a landing at Andros Airport. 9 of the 10 people on board the Cessna 402 died on impact, and one survivor died later at the hospital. Investigators say the plane had left Nassau and encountered difficulties before landing and then crashed into bushes. The victims have yet to be publicly identified. The World Cup quarterfinals are halfway over. Spain defeated Belgium 2-1 in Los Angeles Friday. Spain will now face off against France in Arlington, Texas on Tuesday. It comes after France was the first team to advance to the semifinals yesterday, defeating Morocco 2-0. The quarterfinals will conclude tomorrow as Norway plays England in Miami and Argentina takes on Switzerland in Kansas City. I'm Lisa Carton. Witnesses to the deadly shooting of an illegal immigrant in Houston are pushing back on claims made by federal agents. More from Jim Forbes.
3: Attorney Hugo Baldera Ybarra represents three men who were in the van with the victim.
4: All three of my clients reiterated that at no point was there ever an agent standing in front of the vehicle.
3: That contradicts the account of ICE, which said the driver attempted to use his vehicle as a weapon. The family is now demanding an independent investigation to get, quote, justice and the answers they deserve.
2: Construction is underway on what is the last commercial high-rise building at the rebuilt World Trade Center site nearly 25 years after the 9/11 terror attacks. Tammy Trujillo has details.
5: A groundbreaking ceremony took place Thursday for 2 World Trade Center in Lower Manhattan. American Express is making the 55-story building its global headquarters when it opens in 2031, complete with 10,000 workers inside.
2: The World Cup quarterfinals are halfway over. Spain defeated Belgium 2-1 in Los Angeles Friday. Spain will now face off against France in Arlington, Texas on Tuesday. It comes after France was the first team to advance to the semifinals yesterday, defeating Morocco 2-0. The quarterfinals will conclude tomorrow as Norway plays England in Miami and Argentina takes on Switzerland in Kansas City. Original Foreigner singer Lou Gramm is planning to retire from live performances by the end of this year. Here's Mark Mayfield.
6: In a video conversation posted to his YouTube channel, the musician said he's been doing this for over 54 years, adding, "I just feel like there's some other things that I want to do," which includes spending more time with his children and playing with his cars. Gramm said he believes he's at a high point in his career and he wants to go out with a bang.
2: The musician currently has tour dates scheduled through December. Gramm says he's on a high point in his career and he wants to go out with a bang. I'm Lisa Carton.
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8: Sunshine around for the rest of the afternoon. Highs today in the low 90s. Our heat index is staying pretty steady at 105. We'll bring in some scattered showers and thunderstorms to the last part of this afternoon. We're going to ramp it up tonight. We will have more showers and storms. Some of those storms will have very heavy rain. Some could be strong or possibly severe with some very gusty winds. Scattered showers and thunderstorms around for Sunday and again on Sunday night. From the Arkansas Now Weather Center, I'm meteorologist Laura Huckabee.

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0: 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We're gonna work this out. I paid for his drinks and I told him thanks. Thanks for everything.
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2: Have you ever told someone, all you can do is all you can do? Hi, I'm Janet Benson, pastor of Wynn Presbyterian Church. Often when we say that, what we really mean is, take it or leave it. This is the best I can do. 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And whether we admit it or not, we can feel that way about God as well. 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
3: Sunshine around for the rest of the afternoon. Highs today in the low 90s. Our heat index is staying pretty steady at 105. We'll bring in some scattered showers and thunderstorms to the last part of this afternoon. We're going to ramp it up tonight. We will have more showers and storms. Some of those storms will have very heavy rain. Some could be strong or possibly severe with some very gusty winds. Scattered showers and thunderstorms around for Sunday and again on Sunday night. From the Arkansas Now Weather Center, I'm meteorologist Laura Huckabee.

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0: Locally owned since 1956, EAB, East Arkansas Broadcasters. 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KWYN, World News Now.
1: The New York Times says a group of their journalists received subpoenas from the Justice Department after their report on the president's new Air Force One. According to the paper, the list includes Julian E. Barnes, Eric Lipton, Tyler Pager, and Eric Schmidt, who reported about security concerns on the new Air Force One. The Times says the reporters were summoned to testify before a grand jury on Wednesday. The subpoenas were issued by Jay Clayton, the U.S. attorney in Manhattan. The outlet said an FBI official cited national security and asking that the story be withheld. The U.S. and Canada have reached a deal to open a new multi-billion-dollar bridge linking Detroit and Windsor, Ontario. The Gordon Howe International Bridge will now open July 27th and become the fourth major crossing between Detroit and Canada. The 1.5-mile bridge was originally set to open last month but was put off due to a disagreement over revenue. President Trump announced on Truth Social today that he was able to cut a much better deal for America after threatening to block the bridge's opening unless the U.S. had an ownership stake in it. Authorities in Missouri say dozens of people were rescued from quickly rising floodwaters this week. The Reynolds County Sheriff's Office said as many as 17 campers who took shelter on the roof of a building that collapsed needed help. According to the Missouri State Highway Patrol, all of the campers were safe after being rescued. Over $400,000 has been raised to support the family of Lorenzo Salgada Araujo. The 52-year-old husband and father of three was killed by an ICE agent on July 7th. ICE initially said an agent fired in self-defense as the investigation continues. The GoFundMe page has collected over 9,400 donations, reaching nearly 85% of its goal. Organizers say the money will go to Lorenzo's wife and three sons to help cover funeral and burial expenses, as well as legal costs, along with everyday living expenses, as they try to cope with their devastating loss. I'm Lisa Carton. Meta is violating the European Union's digital laws because Instagram and Facebook have addictive designs, Matt Mattinson explains.
2: That's according to a preliminary report from the European Commission that found the tech company didn't consider the risks when adding features like infinite scrolling, push notifications, and personalized recommendation systems. If the findings hold, Meta could face fines of up to 6% of its annual revenue. Meta rejected the report, arguing it didn't take into account significant steps the company has taken to protect children.
1: The Trump administration is rolling back endangered species protections. Rob Martier reports.
3: On Friday, the administration announced a new rule that rescinds an interpretation of the Endangered Species Act aimed at mitigating harm to animals. Previously, the government had considered harm as any modification of habitat that hurts animals by affecting their ability to eat, shelter, or breed. The rule change makes destroying an endangered species habitat no longer illegal. This could open the habitats of some species to drilling, mining, and real estate projects.
1: One in five Americans say they'll judge someone based on their first name. Here's Michael Kastner.

0: Two of the net. Karen drew the most negative reactions in a survey by Talker Research, no doubt for its use as a moniker for a stereotypical type of belligerent woman. Chad, often used online to describe a super confident male, was second. The survey also found Gen Z is the most likely to judge someone based on their name.
1: Call me by your name and I'll call you by mine.
0: I'm Michael Kastner.
2: 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She's been a doctor, a pilot, and even ran for president. And now Barbie's going somewhere new on a postage stamp. The Barbie Forever stamps are now available at post offices nationwide starting today. I'm Lisa Carton.
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5: Sunshine around for the rest of the afternoon. Highs today in the low 90s. Our heat index is staying pretty steady at 105. We'll bring in some scattered showers and thunderstorms to the last part of this afternoon. We're going to ramp it up tonight. We will have more showers and storms. Some of those storms will have very heavy rain. Some could be strong or possibly severe with some very gusty winds. Scattered showers and thunderstorms around for Sunday and again on Sunday night. From the Arkansas Now Weather Center, I'm meteorologist Laura Huckabee.

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2: Sunshine around for the rest of the afternoon. Highs today in the low 90s. Our heat index is staying pretty steady at 105. We'll bring in some scattered showers and thunderstorms to the last part of this afternoon. We're going to ramp it up tonight. We will have more showers and storms. Some of those storms will have very heavy rain. Some could be strong or possibly severe with some very gusty winds. Scattered showers and thunderstorms around for Sunday and again on Sunday night. From the Arkansas Now Weather Center, I'm meteorologist Laura Huckabee.

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1: I ran into an old friend of mine the other day. We hadn't seen each other for quite a while. What he had to say to me hit me pretty hard, because I think a lot of folks get started this way. He said, I thought it would be so easy

Night's 3 months ago last Wednesday, since I woke up in her bed. Lord, I think I love her, but it scares me half to death.

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2: Sunshine around for the rest of the afternoon. Highs today in the low 90s. Our heat index is staying pretty steady at 105. We'll bring in some scattered showers and thunderstorms to the last part of this afternoon. We're going to ramp it up tonight. We will have more showers and storms. Some of those storms will have very heavy rain. Some could be strong or possibly severe with some very gusty winds. Scattered showers and thunderstorms around for Sunday and again on Sunday night. From the Arkansas Now Weather Center, I'm meteorologist Laura Huckabee.

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0: President Trump says the U.S. has 1,000 missiles locked and loaded if Iran carries out a reported assassination attempt against him. Posting on social media late Friday night, Trump added that thousands more would immediately follow, aimed at the Islamic Republic if the Iranian government acts on its threat. The stark warning comes a day after reports that Tehran was plotting to kill the president. On Saturday, Iran's new supreme leader vowed revenge for the slaying of the former Ayatollah Ali Khamenei, who was killed during U.S.-Israeli airstrikes. The New York Times says it received subpoenas from the Justice Department after reporting on security issues with the new Air Force One. They report four journalists who worked on the report were summoned to testify before a grand jury on Wednesday. The subpoenas were issued by Jay Clayton, the U.S. attorney in Manhattan. The outlet says an FBI official cited national security in asking that the story be withheld. Weather forecasters say another heat dome is affecting the upper plain states and parts of the Midwest this weekend. And as we hear from Monica Nelson, it'll then move eastward.
1: Forecasters are warning of dangerous heat and stifling humidity continuing into next week, starting in the upper plains and spreading toward the East Coast. Montana and North Dakota could see temperatures in the upper 90s with humidity pushing high into the 100s. By Sunday, the heat wave will spread into the Midwest, challenging record highs from Colorado to Michigan. By Tuesday, the record heat wave will hit New England and the Mid-Atlantic. Residents are all being advised to avoid strenuous outdoor activity and to drink plenty of water. I'm Monica Nelson.
0: Linda Nuskova of the Czech Republic has claimed her first Grand Slam women's singles title. The 21-year-old took the title, beating Karolina Muchová 6-2, 5-7, 6-3 in an all-Czech Republic final at Wimbledon today. Nuskova also made history as the youngest Wimbledon women's champion. I'm Scott Carr. More than $400,000 has been raised to support the family of Lorenzo Araujo, the 52-year-old husband and father of three who was killed by an ICE agent in Houston on July 7th. ICE initially said an agent shot Araujo in self-defense, though investigations continue by the DHS and FBI. The Salgado Araujo family GoFundMe, organized by the family and the LULAC Institutes, collected more than 9,400 donations. A federal judge has tossed out the convictions of four people who participated in the January 6th Capitol riot in Washington. Lisa Taylor has more.
2: On Friday, the judge granted a request from the Department of Justice to dismiss the convictions of the men who were members of the Proud Boys. The convictions were dismissed with prejudice, meaning the case is closed permanently. This comes after President Trump issued around 1,500 pardons to those convicted over the Capitol riot last year and commuted the sentences of 14 others. I'm Lisa Taylor.
0: There are now several endangered species protections in place that the Trump administration is rolling back. Here's Rob Martier.
3: On Friday, the administration announced a new rule that rescinds an interpretation of the Endangered Species Act aimed at mitigating harm to animals. Previously, the government had considered harm as any modification of habitat that hurts animals by affecting their ability to eat, shelter, or breed. The rule change makes destroying an endangered species habitat no longer illegal. This could open the habitats of some species to drilling, mining, and real estate projects. I'm Rob Martier.
0: One of the stars of the 70s television show Emergency has died. Randolph Mantooth had a career that spanned five decades, but he's best known for starring as Johnny Gage in the hit series, which ran from 72 to 77.
4: Everything's under control, Captain.
0: Mantooth went on to have a long career as a guest star on TV shows, nominated for several awards for roles on soap operas. Mantooth's family says he died Friday after a long illness at the age of 80. I'm Scott Carr.
5: Hello, everyone. It is now time for your local and regional news. Today is Saturday, July the 11th. The Wind City Council won't have much on the agenda when they meet Tuesday night. The only item of new business is a request to hire Crafton Toll to complete a preliminary engineering report for the North O Street Bridge. The council approved a resolution during its June meeting to seek grant funding from the Delta Regional Authority to replace the bridge. When Mayor Jennifer Hobbs says the city has been working to find the funding to replace several bridges in Ward 4. The O Street Bridge, if approved, would be the first. The council will also receive its monthly reports from Wind Parks and Rec Director Jace Long, Public Works Director Devin Ahrens, Wind Water Utilities General Manager Blake Marotti, Wind Fire Chief Corey Ward, and Wind Police Chief Richard Dennis during Tuesday's meeting. The Wind City Council meets at 6 p.m. that night at Wind City Hall. The Cherry Valley and Hickory Ridge City Councils will also both meet Tuesday night. The Cherry Valley City Council will meet at 6 p.m. at the Cherry Valley City Hall. Their agenda includes payment for a witness in court, invoices for the land swap survey with the Cherry Valley Food Pantry, and a city park grant for playground equipment, approval of the water budget for 2027, and an ordinance to increase water rates by another 3%, according to Act 605 of 2021. The Cherry Valley City Council will also consider a resolution establishing a fun park and the request from Police Chief Jamie Walls for holiday pay. That matter was tabled during the June meeting. The Hickory Ridge City Council also meets at 6 p.m. Tuesday. That meeting is at Hickory Ridge City Hall. The Cross County Quorum Court will discuss the possibility of moving their regular monthly meetings back 1 week permanently when they meet in 2 weeks.
4: Right now, it's on the same night as the school boards, both school boards, and they really want to change it to a day where there's nobody else so it don't interfere with other meetings. And some of them like to go to the school board meetings and stuff, so they were asking about changing. So two of the options that come out was the second Monday of the month or the fourth, and I think they're going to settle on the fourth Monday of the month.
5: That was Cross County Judge Lynn Blake. The Cross County Quorum Court has met on the third Monday of the month for well over 50 years. The Wind School Board and the Cross County School Board also usually meet the third Monday of the month. However, the Wind School Board has pushed their meeting back 1 week to July 27th this month. The Cross County School Board and the Cross County Quorum Court will both meet on Monday, July the 20th. The University of Arkansas East Arkansas Community College in Forest City is one of four community colleges and the only one in Arkansas selected to pilot a new Workforce Readiness Artificial Intelligence program. The college has received a $10,000 grant through the AI Plus Durable Skills Work-Based Learning Design Challenge to create the program, which is being done in partnership with Ripen and help from Google. UAEACC will work with employers to define what AI influency should look like for their students and academic programs. The college has access to Ripen's work-based learning platform and a facilitated design process that is led by the national nonprofit Education Design Lab. The pilot program is expected to launch in January. The other schools in the program are in Colorado, New Jersey, and Massachusetts. Wynn Junior High School has released several important dates ahead of the 2026-2027 school year. The school will host new student orientation on Wednesday, July 15th. It will be held from 10 a.m. to 5:30 p.m. that day in the junior high school library. Freshman orientation will follow on Tuesday, July 21st at 6 p.m. in the junior high school cafeteria. Scheduled pickup for the 2026-2027 school year will take place on Wednesday, July 29th. It will be held from 8 a.m. to 11 a.m. and from 1 p.m. to 6 p.m. that day. Professional development starts for teachers on Thursday, July 30th, with an open house scheduled for Monday, August 3rd at all schools in the district. The junior high school will host its annual Swarm Summit on Thursday, August 6th and Friday, August 7th, with guest speakers both days. Wynn High School will hold a mandatory orientation for virtual students on Tuesday, July 21st. It will be held at noon and 6 p.m. that day in the library on the temporary Wynn High School campus. Students enrolled in either Wynn Virtual or the Three Rivers Virtual for the 2026-2027 school year must attend the orientation. For more information, email Justin Skinder at jskinder@winschools.org. Wynn High School will hold scheduled pickups for high school students from Tuesday, July 21st to Thursday, July 23rd. Seniors can pick up their schedules on Tuesday, July 21st, with juniors getting theirs on Wednesday, July 22nd, and sophomores on Thursday, July 23rd. The schedules will be available at the Wynn High School Temporary Campus Library from 9 a.m. to 11 a.m. and from noon to 4:30 p.m. each of those days. The school year begins for students on Thursday, August 6th. Remember, beginning with the 2026-2027 school year, the Wynn School District is undergoing a grade-level realignment across all campuses. The new kindergarten wing at Wynn Primary School will open, allowing 1st through 3rd grades to attend school at the primary campus. 4th through 6th grades will move to Wynn Intermediate School, while 7th through 9th grades will attend Wynn Junior High School. The high school will become a 10th through 12th grade campus. The first day of the 2026-2027 school year for Cross County is Thursday, July 30th. There are several things scheduled for just after the beginning of the school year. The first parent-teacher conference for the high school is on Thursday, September 3rd. There will be a break for Labor Day on Friday, September 4th, and Monday, September 7th. The Cross County fall break will be from October 5th to October 9th, with Thanksgiving week from November 23rd to November 27th. The Christmas break is December 21st to January 4th, with the spring semester starting the new year on January 5th. The Cross County Chamber of Commerce's annual Back to School Bash will be held on Thursday, July 16th. That's next Thursday. It will be held at the Bill Thomas Tech Center from 6 p.m. to 8 p.m. Several activities are planned, including a foam party and a free backpack giveaway. Children must show proof of residency in Cross County or attend a school in Cross County in order to receive a backpack. There will be free food, face painting, and a dunking booth during the event. The Forest City School District will hold its back-to-school open house on Friday, August 7th. It will be held from 4 p.m. to 7 p.m. at each school in the district. There will be special early access at 3:30 p.m. for families needing additional time, including English language learners and students with developmental or sensory needs. That will be followed by a back-to-school block party on Saturday, August 8th. It will be held from 10 a.m. to 1 p.m. that day at Forest City High School and the Junior High parking lot. There will be music, games, food, giveaways, and more. Free haircuts will be provided for students on Sunday, August 9th from 1 p.m. to 5 p.m. at Dwight Lofton Arena. Hair services will be provided by appointment only using vouchers distributed during the open house. Students must arrive with clean, dry hair, and no chemical services will be provided.
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5: The Cross County Sheriff's Office is working to keep drivers safe on the road by taking part in the Speeding Slows You Down High Visibility Enforcement Campaign. The Sheriff's Office says drivers will see more law enforcement on the road as part of the campaign. According to recent statistics, there were 11,288 speed-related traffic fatalities in 2024, accounting for 29% of all traffic fatalities. About 40% of male drivers and 20% of female drivers ages 15 to 20 involved in fatal traffic crashes in 2024 were speeding. Cross County Sheriff David West says speed limits are in place to keep all drivers safe, and every mile per hour over the limit increases the risk of a crash and the severity of injuries. West says speeding can lead to a ticket, potential jail time, or even a crash resulting in injuries or death. The City of Colt has released the live music lineup for its Zip Code Day celebration on Saturday, July 25th. The city's actual Zip Code Day is Thursday, July 23rd, 7-23-26. Colt's Zip Code is 7-23-26. The Zip Code Day celebration will be held from 2 p.m. to 9 p.m. that Saturday at the Colt City Park. It will include live music from New Revelation Worship, Eli Adams, and the Rodale McCord Band. There will also be a hot air balloon, food trucks, family activities, and more. Admission is free. Vendor forms are now available for the 2026 Cherry Fest. The Cherry Fest committee will host the annual Cherry Fest on Saturday, September 26th at the New City Park next to the fire department. The festival will begin at 9 a.m. that day. Setup will begin at 7:30 a.m. Vendors must bring their own tents, tables, and chairs. There's a cost of $25 for vendors, $50 for electricity, and $100 for food trucks. Vendor fees are non-refundable. Vendor forms can be completed and fees paid online, or call Bethany Niswonger at 501-286-9384 or Vicki Hively at 870-588-7785. The Cross County Chamber of Commerce is asking businesses to complete an online form for its community guide that will be distributed to new employees in the Wynn and Cross County school districts. The form will allow businesses to include the services they provide in the guide so that the new employees will know who to contact when they require local services. For more information, contact the Cross County Chamber of Commerce at 870-238-2601. The Cross County Special Workshop in Wynn is working toward opening an area for clients to design and create their own t-shirts for events and other activities.
8: We've done some renovations, got some new awnings outside, and if you look on the west end of the building, where Treasure Chest used to be, we're remodeling down there and actually adding a new door on that end. One of the things that Miss Julie Brown runs that operation for us now, is wanting to do start a t-shirt shop. Mm-hmm. To put some of our people to work. And we buy a lot of t-shirts during the year, so it really makes perfect sense that we have a machine to produce our own. So we're putting in a ramp and a door and a window on that west end of the building, because there's a ramp there, but it's not handicap accessible. So we wanted something handicap accessible for the entrance. And hopefully by the fall, we'll have a t-shirt shop up and running, and that is run primarily by the people that we serve at the Cross County Workshop.
5: That was Joey Aston, the executive director of the St. Francis Area Development Center, which operates the workshop. Napalm Construction began work on the space nearly 1 year ago, with plans to eventually create the t-shirt design studio. Aston says the goal is to complete the project in 2 to 3 months. The Cross County Workshop became a part of the St. Francis Area Development Area umbrella in 2020. Felicity Witcher will represent Cross County in the Arkansas Farm Bureau Dairy Foods Contest. She is the daughter of Kent and Stacy Witcher of Cherry Valley and is a 6th grade homeschool student. The Dairy Foods Contest is an annual Arkansas Farm Bureau competition that highlights the importance of dairy products while allowing youth to showcase their cooking skills. The Cross County 4-H is continuing to collect hygiene supplies ahead of the State 4-H O'Rama. The State O'Rama will be held on July 20th and 21st on the campus of the University of Arkansas in Fayetteville. All donations of hygiene supplies will benefit Arkansas children in foster care. Donations can include toothbrushes and toothpaste, shampoo and conditioner, soap, lotion, deodorant, small cosmetic bags, and youth undergarments, both male and female. The county that collects the most items will be recognized during the award ceremony. The Cross County 4-H has been recognized 2 years in a row at the District 4-H O'Rama for collecting the most donations and also wants to represent on the state level. Donations should be made by July 19th. Contact the Cross County Extension Office for more information. The Downtown Jonesboro Alliance hosted a ribbon cutting for a new mural being created by a Jonesboro artist. Cody Crittenden, who is a graduate of Arkansas State, entered a call for submissions to add the mural onto the McDaniel Law Firm building in downtown Jonesboro. The mural spells out Jonesboro with each letter representing a different aspect of the city, such as arts, sports, education, first responders, and more. There's also a large field at the bottom which honors the agricultural roots of the region. Crittenden says he began painting murals while he was in college, and his work now appears in Little Rock, Memphis, and in Mississippi. The Dolly Parton Imagination Library delivered over 81,000 books free of charge to children enrolled in the program in Arkansas in July. There were a total of 81,404 books delivered to children up to age 5 for the month. That's about 45% of all qualifying children statewide. Cross County is served by the Arkansas Imagination Library based in North Little Rock, with funding from the Ritter Family Fund. There are a total of 422 children in Cross County who receive books from the program. Families can register for the program online at imaginationlibrary.com. 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
5: Some sports news now. Former Batesville Pioneer and Arkansas Razorback Gage Wood will be taking the mound during the MLB All-Star Futures game tomorrow in Philadelphia. Wood is part of the Philadelphia Phillies organization and joined the Reading Fighting Phils in AA in May after starting the season in Single-A Clearwater. Through his first 16 appearances this season, Wood is averaging a 3.44 ERA with 79 strikeouts in 55 innings. Valley View's Slade Caldwell, who is part of the Arizona Diamondbacks organization in High A, played in the Futures game last year in Atlanta. Tickets are now on sale for the Hall of Fame ceremony for the Arkansas High School Coaches Association, Arkansas Officials Association, and the Arkansas High School Athletic Administrators Association. The ceremony will be held on Friday, July 17th, next Friday, at the Hot Springs Convention Center. It will include the induction of Van Pascal into the Arkansas High School Coaches Hall of Fame. Pascal is the winningest active football coach in the state of Arkansas and led the Cross County Thunderbirds to the Class 2A state title last fall, the second state title in program history. Pascal is now the head coach at Harrison. He has more than 40 years of coaching experience and also won a state title at Monticello in 2009. He took Barton to the state championship game in 2011 and was also the coach at Wynn for six seasons, winning four conference titles with the Jackets and making it to the state semifinals in 2020. Pascal is the 2025 Cross County Citizen of the Year and was recognized as the Class 2A Coach of the Year by the Arkansas Farm Bureau and overall Coach of the Year by the Arkansas Sports Network. Tickets for the Hall of Fame ceremony can be purchased online. City Youth Ministries is continuing to roll out its Best Under the Sun list in each sport ahead of its annual banquet later this month. The 2026 Best Under the Sun Banquet will be held on Thursday, July 23rd at the Embassy Suites on the campus of Arkansas State University in Jonesboro. Doors will open at 5 p.m. with dinner at 5:30 p.m. and the awards ceremony starting at 6:30 p.m. The Best Under the Sun lists for baseball and softball have now been released and include several Wynn Yellow Jackets. Wynn's Maddox Wingo was recognized in baseball with Savannah Brown, Mary Ashton Gilbreth, and Katie Hodges honored for the Wynn Lady Jackets in softball. Wynn's Katie Bradshaw has also been recognized as best under the sun in girls soccer. The Cross County Thunderbirds Class A state title win last season will be honored with Danny Beal named Player of the Year and Van Pascal as Coach of the Year. Caden Crawford, Mikkel Ward, and Roderick Williams are also on the best under the sun list for football, along with Christian Wren of the Wynn Yellow Jackets. Leah Bunch and Ella Reed were also named Best Under the Sun for volleyball. Tickets to the Best Under the Sun banquet can be purchased online. The Cross County School District has announced softball tryouts will be held 1 week from Monday on Monday, July 20th. They will take place from 5:45 p.m. to 8 p.m. that day at the softball field in Cherry Valley. The tryouts will be closed to the public. Players are asked to check in by 5:30 p.m. Signups can be completed online. Players should have a current, updated athletic physical and have completed the sign-up form before trying out. For questions, contact Lady T-Bird softball coach Kaylee Wolf at kaylee.wolf@crosscountyschools.com. The Arkansas Game and Fish Commission has received more than $100,000 from FEMA in order to repair culverts and roads damaged by severe storms, flooding, and tornadoes in 2025. As part of more than $144 million in funding approved by FEMA to help restore critical infrastructure and mitigate future damage from disasters in Arkansas, Louisiana, New Mexico, Oklahoma, and Texas. FEMA has committed a total of $584 million nationwide through its Building Resilient Infrastructure and Communities Public Assistance and Hazard Mitigation Grant Programs.
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5: Tonight's forecast, mostly cloudy, showers likely with a chance of thunderstorms in the evening, then a slight chance of showers and thunderstorms after midnight, lows in the lower 70s, west winds around 5 miles per hour, chance of rain 60%. Your Sunday, mostly sunny, a slight chance of showers and thunderstorms in the afternoon, humid with highs in the upper 80s, north winds around 5 miles per hour, chance of rain 20%. Sunday night, mostly clear, patchy fog after midnight, lows in the lower 70s, north winds around 5 miles per hour. Monday, sunny, a chance of showers and thunderstorms in the afternoon, highs in the mid-80s, north winds 5 to 10 miles per hour, chance of rain 40%. Monday night, partly cloudy, slight chance of showers and thunderstorms, lows in the lower 70s, chance of rain 20%. This has been your look at local and regional news.
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2: Scattered showers and thunderstorms around tonight. Some of the storms are going to drop some very steady and heavy rain. Some of the passing storms that are stronger will definitely have some gusty winds. Tomorrow for Sunday will be partly sunny. We still have a pretty good chance of scattered showers and storms through the afternoon and into the evening. Now Monday, sunshine returns again. We'll still have some pop-ups through the afternoon, but it's going to be a little bit cooler. The high on Monday, mid-80s. Tuesday, lots of sunshine, a few pop-ups, and 85 from the Arkansas Now Weather Center. I'm meteorologist Laura Huckabee.

0: From the National Weather Service in Memphis, a severe thunderstorm warning has been issued until 6:30 for our area, including Southern Cross County, also Lee County, St. Francis County, and southwestern Crittenden County. At 5:33, a severe thunderstorm was located near Fair Oaks, and it was moving southeast at 40 miles per hour. We can expect 60 mile per hour wind gusts and quarter size hail with this severe thunderstorm. Locations impacted are Forest City, Wynn, Mariana, Hughes, Madison, Palestine, Village Creek State Park, Caldwell, Colt, Wheatley, Widener, Morrow, Aubrey, Fair Oaks, and New Salem. Once again, a severe thunderstorm warning in effect until 6:30 for our area, including Cross County.
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0: From the National Weather Service in Memphis, a severe thunderstorm warning has been issued until 6:30 for our area, including Southern Cross County, also Lee County, St. Francis County, and southwestern Crittenden County. At 5:33, a severe thunderstorm was located near Fair Oaks, and it was moving southeast at 40 miles per hour. We can expect 60 mile per hour wind gusts and quarter-size hail with this severe thunderstorm. Locations impacted are Forest City, Wynn, Mariana, Hughes, Madison, Palestine, Village Creek State Park, Caldwell, Colt, Wheatley, Widener, Morrow, Aubrey, Fair Oaks, and New Salem. Once again, a severe thunderstorm warning in effect until 6:30 for our area, including Cross County.
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2: Iran's supreme leader is vowing revenge for the death of his father. Mostaba Khamenei said on social media today that avenging his father is the demand of the nation and must certainly take place. The Ayatollah Ali Khamenei was killed in February by U.S.-Israeli airstrikes. That's drawn a response from President Trump, who says the U.S. has 1,000 missiles locked and loaded if Iran carries out the reported threat. Here's Lisa Carton.
3: In a post on Truth Social late Friday night, Trump added that thousands more would immediately follow, aimed at the Islamic Republic if the Iranian government acts on its threat. The president said the orders have already been given to completely destroy all areas of Iran in that case. The warning comes the day after reports that Tehran was plotting to kill the president. I'm Lisa Carton.
2: The accused killer of the conservative commentator Charlie Kirk is due back in court September 1st now, after a Utah judge set that date following a week-long evidentiary hearing that wrapped up Friday. It's then the judge will decide if Tyler Robinson will stand trial for the shooting death on a Utah college campus last year. Prosecutors presented a large amount of evidence in the case, including a recorded interview with Robinson's former roommate and romantic partner. The 22-year-old Robinson faces aggravated murder charges, and prosecutors say they'll seek the death penalty. Authorities in Denver say that a security threat forced the evacuation of a popular summer destination. Police in Federal Heights say they're responding to a potential threat at the Waterworld Water Park, and that the park had to be closed for the rest of the day. Best Buy is recalling thousands of gas ranges for loose knobs that pose a potential fire hazard. That recall announced by the Consumer Product Safety Commission after Best Buy said the affected gas ranges can be turned on unintentionally by people or pets. No injuries have been reported. The recall includes more than 3,800 Insignia front control gas ranges sold in the U.S. and Canada. I'm Scott Carr. Forecasters say another heat dome is affecting the upper plain states and parts of the Midwest this weekend. And as Monica Nelson reports, it'll then move eastward.
4: Forecasters are warning of dangerous heat and stifling humidity continuing into next week, starting in the upper plains and spreading toward the East Coast. Montana and North Dakota could see temperatures in the upper 90s with humidity pushing high into the 100s. By Sunday, the heat wave will spread into the Midwest, challenging record highs from Colorado to Michigan. By Tuesday, the record heat wave will hit New England and the Mid-Atlantic. I'm Monica Nelson.
2: The U.S. and Canada have reached a deal to open a new multi-billion dollar bridge linking Detroit and Windsor, Ontario. The Gordon Howe International Bridge opens July 27th now, becoming the fourth major crossing between Detroit and Canada. It's a 1.5-mile-long bridge originally set to open last month but put off due to disagreement over revenue. A Serbian man's in the hospital after being partially sucked out of a plane window during a flight from Greece to Germany. Lisa Taylor has that.
5: The Boeing 737-800 had just taken off. Tom Costello with more.
6: Ryanair says a passenger window dislodged in flight. One passenger treated for injuries. Video on X appears to show engine fan blades broken off. Experts say engine shrapnel may have blown out that window.
5: A Greek doctor who treated the 61-year-old man said the man's wife wife was holding his feet to stop him from being completely sucked out of the aircraft mid-flight.
2: The live-action adaptation of Moana is not making quite the splash that was expected at the box office this weekend.
7: Listen, princess.
8: I'm not a princess. I'm the daughter of the chief.
2: But it still is topping the competition. The film starring Dwayne Johnson and Catherine Lagaya made $18 million Friday and is on track for a projected $45 million opening. Meantime, Evil Dead Burn took second place, making about $6.7 million at theaters nationwide. I'm Scott Carr.
9: Scattered showers and thunderstorms around tonight. Some of those storms are going to drop some very steady and heavy rain. Some of the passing storms that are stronger will definitely have some gusty winds. Tomorrow for Sunday will be partly sunny. We still have a pretty good chance of scattered showers and storms through the afternoon and into the evening. Now Monday, sunshine returns again. We'll still have some pop-ups through the afternoon, but it's going to be a little bit cooler. The high on Monday, mid-80s. Tuesday, lots of sunshine, a few pop-ups, and 85. From the Arkansas Now Weather Center, I'm meteorologist Laura Huckabee.
0: From the National Weather Service in Memphis, a severe thunderstorm warning has been issued until 6:30 for our area, including Southern Cross County, also Lee County, St. Francis County, and southwestern Crittenden County. At 5:33, a severe thunderstorm was located near Fair Oaks, and it was moving southeast at 40 miles per hour. We can expect 60 mile per hour wind gusts and quarter size hail with this severe thunderstorm. Locations impacted are Forest City, Wynn, Mariana, Hughes, Madison, Palestine, Village Creek State Park, Caldwell, Colt, Wheatley, Widener, Morrow, Aubrey, Fair Oaks, and New Salem. Once again, a severe thunderstorm warning in effect until 6:30 for our area, including Cross County.
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2: Scattered showers and thunderstorms around tonight. Some of the storms are going to drop some very steady and heavy rain. Some of the passing storms that are stronger will definitely have some gusty winds. Tomorrow for Sunday will be partly sunny. We still have a pretty good chance of scattered showers and storms through the afternoon and into the evening. Now Monday, sunshine returns again. We'll still have some pop-ups through the afternoon, but it's going to be a little bit cooler. The high on Monday, mid-80s. Tuesday, lots of sunshine, a few pop-ups, and 85. From the Arkansas Now Weather Center, I'm meteorologist Laura Huckabee.

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2: Scattered showers and thunderstorms around tonight. Some of those storms are going to drop some very steady and heavy rain. Some of the passing storms that are stronger will definitely have some gusty winds. Tomorrow for Sunday will be partly sunny. We still have a pretty good chance of scattered showers and storms through the afternoon and into the evening. Now, Monday, sunshine returns again. We'll still have some pop-up

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on this old cowboy. And I can tell you never had one for your own. 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Well, it might be kind of fun to take him home.

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1: President Trump says the U.S. has 1,000 missiles locked and loaded if Iran carries out a reported assassination attempt against him. In a post to social media Friday night, Trump added that thousands more would immediately follow, aimed at the Islamic Republic if the Iranian government acts on its threat. As we hear from Lisa Taylor, the stark warning comes the day after reports that Tehran was plotting to kill the president.
2: Today, the new Ayatollah, his son Mojtaba Khamenei, said on social media that avenging his father is the demand of the nation and must certainly take place. He also wrote, "We pledge to avenge the blood of the martyred leader and all the martyrs of these two wars." Ayatollah Ali Khamenei was killed in February by U.S.-Israeli airstrikes. I'm Lisa Taylor.
1: The New York Times says it received subpoenas from the Justice Department after reporting on security issues related to the new Air Force One. They report four of their journalists who worked on the report were summoned to testify before a grand jury on Wednesday. The subpoenas were issued by Jay Clayton, the U.S. attorney in Manhattan. The Times reports an FBI official cited national security and asking that the story be withheld. Authorities in Missouri say dozens of people have had to be rescued from fast-rising floodwaters this week. Sheriffs in Reynolds County say as many as 17 campers who took shelter on the roof of a building that collapsed needed help. The Missouri State Highway Patrol says all of the campers were rescued. The sheriff's office says more than 90 water rescues had to be conducted involving residents, campers, and drivers affected by